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1: This is Family Feud, and we got a special guest joining us for the Family Feud, our very, very much well-respected newscaster, Dan Blakely, is here. A bunch of people surveyed and asked about their biggest pet peeve when it comes to grocery stores. But it was baby boomers that were asked.
2: Cashiers that talk too much to the customer in front of me.
3: Ooh. Interesting. Because I was going to think there's got to be some other cashier ones, for sure.
2: Oh, okay. Probably. 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
3: You don't like a chatty Kathy.
2: Not when I'm trying to get through the cash register line and there are two or three people ahead of me and they're yap.
1: Have you ever told them to shut up?
3: Yeah.
1: How do you do? Let's check it out. Survey says... Measure first strike. No. So we got three left to see if we can grab here. One strike on you. What do you got?
2: People who stand and chat in the aisles.
1: Okay.
2: Like
1: nobody talks.
2: Groups of three.
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We've got rock for that. 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

0: we start, let's just do some attendance, shall we?
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2: What's up? 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

0: All right, good morning. It's Tuesday, August 25th, 21 degrees today. We do have a chance we're going to see some showers coming in for this morning. Currently 16 in Barrie, and Dan Blakely is here with the Rock 95 News updates. We'll check in with him in just a moment. Traffic first with MJ.
1: A good start to the morning. Drive between Coldwater and Barrie to the Holland Marsh to the GTA, the 400. It is in good shape for you, and the 404 off to a good start there as well from Newmarket down to Markham. Highway 11 trouble-free between Orillia and Barrie. Meanwhile, over on 90 to Angus and on 27 from Elmvale, 89 from Alliston. No major holdups there. But if you do spot an issue on the roads, let us know. 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I'm MJ. 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
2: Good morning. Here's what Barrie's talking about. Find out today what retaliatory tariffs Ottawa plans to invoke on the U.S. September 8th. The industry, jobs, and AI ministers expected to make the announcement at 11 o'clock. Not clear if the prime minister will join them. Also expecting to hear what measures the government will be taking to support workers affected by the tariffs. Here's some encouraging news. The Center for Addiction and Mental Health says fewer Ontario youth are struggling with mental health. A survey found 46% in grades 7 to 12 reported a moderate to serious level of psychological distress in 2025, down from 51% of students when the last survey was conducted in 2023. One in five students said they experienced symptoms of depression in the 2 weeks prior to completing the survey. One in three said they had anxiety symptoms. So Simcoe police say spoofed calls and promotional scams continue to rise. Fraudsters posing as telecom companies like Rogers and Fido offering free or heavily discounted phones, tablets, and other electronics. Victims receive the devices, then are told there's a problem and are asked to return them or hand them over to a courier. Police say the scammers disappear with the products while unauthorized charges show up on the victims' accounts. Police with a reminder to verify promotions directly with the company and never trust caller ID alone, as phone numbers can be spoofed. WestJet flight attendants have voted 90% in favor of a new 3-year deal with the airline. Includes a more than 18% wage hike over the 3 years, as well as new compensation for work on the ground. Registration opens at 8 this morning for fall recreation programs in Barrie for city residents. Can be done online at play.barrie.ca or in person at the Allendale, East Bayfield, or Peggy Hill Community Centers. Registration for non-residents begins September 1st. Final Innisfil Music in the Park event of the summer is tonight at Innisfil Beach Park, featuring Rainstone. It starts at 6:30, goes till 8:30. News happens anywhere, anytime. When you see news in the making, loop us in with a text, image, or video at 705-797-1111. Canada staved off elimination at the Little League World Series with a 3-2 win Monday over Panama. We'll face South Korea today. Jays are 2 games back of the wild card as they prepare for tonight's game against the Royals. Max Scherzer gets the start. Barrie BayCats play a makeup game tonight in Chatham. A dull day ahead, the forecast in 30.
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2: Mostly clouds today. Chance of showers through the morning. High near 21. Clears up tonight. Low around 10. Mix of sun and clouds tomorrow. High in at 26. 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

0: Perry's Rock Station, Rock 95, my body, Young the Giant, 543 with Rock 95 Morning Crew. Good morning, it's Craig, Brian, and MJ with 21 degrees today. With a chance, we'll see a morning shower. It'll be 10 tonight with clear sky. It's currently 16 in Barrie. Big thanks to everybody that came out for the mystery barbecue because it wasn't easy.
1: Yeah, it was difficult.
2: Yeah, you had to really want it.
0: Not exactly the most smooth location that we've ever picked. We picked the Barrie Soccer Club, Huronia North Park, which
1: also has multiple names. That was difficult.
0: Even if there wasn't construction at the wazoo, just to find it would have been tough. But there was construction, so you actually had to go in a certain direction to get there.
2: Yeah, traffic was closed to northbound Huronia, so you had to be making your way from southbound Huronia to turn left into the area where we were.
0: So the most people found us, with the exception of MJ.
2: Yeah, I was late.
0: Who drove by and was like, where are we?
1: Yeah, you drove by, and I saw you. I was like, oh, there she goes. She missed it. Now, there was like a huge piece of equipment.
0: Right.
1: Exactly. When she was going by, but you didn't see us then.
2: No, I did see you. So I knew you were kind of around that place, right? And so, I did see you, but there was a piece of equipment. And the area was blocked, like all our trucks were blocked and everything. So it was like the big thing of gravel was in the front, and then I saw the truck, and I'm just like, I don't know if I can turn left in here. And then as I'm zooming, I'm like, is it here? I don't know. Maybe it's not. I can't go. And then I saw the truck just as I'm going by. I'm like, I guess we are there.
0: And there's no U-turn because
2: there's no U-turn.
0: So you go all the way around to a giant circle?
2: Take the long way home, baby. It was, there was no quick, turning around.
0: My GPS said go this way to avoid construction, and it took me right into construction.
1: Right into construction.
0: Like, it was an absolute lie.
1: Yeah.
0: Look me square in the face. You lied to me. But everybody got there. So
2: I couldn't believe it was one of those locations where, like, if you knew, you knew, and if somebody
1: said,
2: liked it or hated it.
1: People said to me, they went, I was just going by. And I went, I can't believe you're not avoiding this road.
2: I can't believe it either.
1: They said, I was just traveling by it. What are the odds? That's unreal.
2: Especially because the first time I went by and I missed it, I was actually stuck behind some equipment. They stopped traffic for, it was just for a couple of minutes because they were moving a piece of equipment. I'm like, really? People are taking this route regularly?
0: I was just going by. You're a liar like my GPS. All right, let's get the day started here. 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MJ?
2: Pretty quiet as you're starting off the morning run on the 400. Coldwater to Barrie to the GTA. That is looking good for you, and no issue spotted for you north of Barrie as you make your way on Highway 11 to Orillia. 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

0: Barry's Rock Station, Rock 95. Give me shelter with the Rolling Stones, 5:53. 21 degrees, maybe a shower, and 16 right now. We got a news update coming up for you at 6 o'clock with Dan Blakely. What's happening this morning?
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0: All right, a news update coming up in just a moment as we look at the roads with traffic first, and here's MJ.
1: A good drive this morning heading down the major routes on the 400, not seeing any problems from Coldwater to Barrie into the GTA. Meanwhile, the 404, that's keeping pace as well from Newmarket to Markham. A good run over on 11 from Barrie to Orillia to Gravenhurst, and on 90 to Angus, 27 to Elmvale, 92 on the way to Wasaga. You're off to a good run there. Sleep better together. Leyva Sleep's adjustable beds bring perfect comfort side by side. Six showrooms to explore. Leyva Sleep, the better bed. I'm MJ. More traffic in minutes on Rock 95.
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2: Good morning. Here's what Barrie's talking about. What's it going to be? Which dollar-for-dollar tariffs does Ottawa have planned for the U.S. in response to the 50% tariffs America heaped on a wide range of Canadian products last weekend when the trade talks broke off? An announcement expected at 11 this morning, along with the measures the government has planned to help companies and workers weather the storm. Mental health among Ontario teens appears to be improving. A Center for Addiction and Mental Health study found 46% of students in grades 7 to 12 reported moderate to serious psychological distress in 2025, down from 51% in 2023 and back to pre-pandemic levels. While that's encouraging, researchers say youth mental health concerns remain significantly higher than they were a decade ago. The survey also found a dramatic rise in online gambling, with sports betting among students increasing sharply since 2017. Orillia residents with health care and social challenges now have better access to support. Simcoe County has relocated its Social and Community Services Health Care Clinic to a larger, more accessible space at 250 West Street North. The expanded clinic doubles its treatment rooms and will help connect up to 500 more residents with primary care while offering health care, housing, income support, and homelessness prevention services under one roof. It's getting worse. South Simcoe police say scam calls where fraudsters pose as telecom providers offer free or discounted phones, tablets, and other electronic devices. It's increased since they first warned about it in July. Victims are sent devices, then told to return them due to a supposed problem with the order. By the time the scam is uncovered, unauthorized charges have been added to the victim's account and the devices are gone. Police urging residents to verify any unexpected promotion directly with their provider and remember that caller ID can be spoofed. Another outdoor movie night in Bradford tonight. Hopper is the flick. Pre-show entertainment at the BWG Public Square gets underway at 7. The movie starts at dusk. See it, shoot it, share your news on the Barrie 360 text line 705-797-1111. Canada is still breathing at the Little League World Series after a 3-2 win Monday over Panama. They're back at it today against South Korea. Max Scherzer gets the call for the Jays tonight against the Royals. They are two games back of the wild card. Barrie Baycats play a makeup game tonight in Chatham. Today's one-word weather, lugubrious. The forecast in 30.
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2: Chance of showers this morning, clouds all day long, high near 21, clears up tonight, low of 10, mix of sun and clouds tomorrow, high back up to 26, it is 16 in Barrie. For updates all day long, follow us on Blue Sky and X at Barrie360 and online at Barrie360.com.
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0: Barry's Rock Station, Rock 95, and Billy Joel. The Piano Man, 609, Rock 95 Morning Crew. Good morning, it's Craig, Brian, and MJ with 21 degrees. Maybe a shower coming in later today, sometime this morning, 10 and clear tonight. And the risk of a shower just kind of off and on throughout the course of the week. It's currently 16 in Barry. All right, registration for fall recreation programs open today. If you're a Barry resident, you can sign up beginning at 8 a.m. for all sorts of programs stemming from fitness, games, dance, yoga. I saw, like, poker class.
1: They have so much.
0: Darts.
1: Ooh.
0: Pinochle.
1: Pinochle.
0: Whatever you are interested in, you can register for.
1: Yeah.
0: If you're a non-resident, you have to wait a few weeks, but today is the day. And you can make a little wish list out, I guess. So.
1: From previous experience, you can make a wish list and sort of like it even now. Like, you've been able to do that for a couple of days. And so when 8 a.m. hits, especially for the swimming classes for kids, boy, does that go, like, right away. It's like concert tickets. Those are just gone.
0: Play.barry.ca is where you want to go. And the Colts will be holding their annual blue and white inner squad game this coming Thursday.
2: Yeah, that's right.
0: So it's free.
2: Free to attend.
0: Yeah, you get a chance to meet some of the players. They are signing autographs beforehand. So it's the game's at 6. Beforehand is at 5 o'clock where there's a mingling thing going on. Free hot dogs, free pop. So
2: that'll get your attention. A free hot dog. We know all about it.
0: Certainly. Right. Well, yeah. Free is good. So you get a chance to see what you're in for the coming season. Hopefully it's a good one. You can also buy tickets while you're there as well. Tickets are on sale for the Colts. Maybe get your season tickets. So, yeah, Thursday at the Sadlin Arena. Game time is at 6. And if you kick your kid's tail in Uno, you could be part of a new tournament in Los Angeles. Mm. The Uno Championships, where the best will compete for $50,000.
2: Oh.
0: I know, for Uno.
2: I haven't played Uno in so long. It's not skill-based, is it?
0: Isn't it just like Crazy Eights?
2: Like, the cards you're dealt, you got to get rid of. It's just kind of how it is, right? Yeah, I guess the order in which you're playing them,
1: but now there's
2: still
1: so many different types of Uno. Like, we have Uno Flip at home, so there's a flip card, so then you flip it over and you get a whole new deck.
0: Yes.
1: And
0: I have, like, Uno Extreme, which has, like, 2,000 cards.
2: Right.
0: It's annoying.
2: Pick up 52.
3: Exactly.
2: Sweet.
0: The winner will also get a WWE-style championship belt.
1: Nice.
2: Yeah.
0: And then, which you can buy online, too, if you don't want to compete.
2: Right. No one will question you, I would assume.
0: Did you win that, or did you buy that?
2: He's good at Uno. Prove it. No, thanks.
0: All right, let's look at the roads. 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
1: Barry's Rock Station, Rock 95, and Creep with Stone Temple Pilots, 621 with the Rock 95 Morning Crew. Good morning, Craig, Brian, and MJ. 21 degrees and a chance of a shower later on today. Currently 16 in Barry.
2: I found a very interesting stage prop that a musician is using, and I think you guys will love it. I think you'll think it's funny. Mm-hmm. But online, it seems like people are divided. They're not all in on it.
3: Wait a minute. You mean people don't necessarily agree on what?
2: That's right. Okay. So it's a country artist. Her name's Kacey Musgraves.
3: Okay.
2: She just started her tour. Chicago on Friday. She debuted it. She was in Toronto last night. So I'm sure she had it last night as well. So what it is it's disco balls that are hanging from the roof. Mm. And then there's a little seat. The balls are together in a little seat, and then she sits there and she performs.
3: Mm-hmm.
2: And when I say balls, I mean testicles.
3: Oh, so, I was thinking disco.
2: I know you were.
1: Disco testicles.
3: Disco.
2: And so they're hanging from the ceiling.
3: Do they have like lights on them? Do the testicles, are they shiny?
2: Like a disco.
3: Like a disco. Wow.
2: Yeah. Okay. So they're all the little mirrors.
1: So this is a little unusual for a country artist, is it not?
2: I don't know. Has
1: country changed in the years that I've stopped listening to it?
3: God, I hope so.
2: It feels unusual for anybody, kind of, right?
3: Yeah.
2: But it's so right there that you're like, how come no one thought of that? First, the disco balls.
3: I was not even going towards testicles.
2: I thought you guys would like that.
3: He was describing me.
1: Yeah. Was there a song that she was playing that had to do with testicles?
2: And no, I don't think so. I mean, not specifically. So
1: this is really out of left field.
2: Not specifically testicles, but maybe it was just kind of, you know, a message to women or something like that, or rallying together. I don't know.
3: About how you can ride his balls? Like something.
2: Well,
3: like that?
2: No, I'm not. Easy.
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0: right, a news update coming up for you in just a moment. Let's look at the roads. Traffic first now. Here's MJ.
1: We've got problems on the southbound 400 closer to the GTA. There's reports of a crash near Langstaff that is causing very heavy setbacks right now. Hearing that emergency crews are on scene, so you're going to be dealing with those jam-ups well before you approach Langstaff, so do be careful throughout there. If there's any updates, let us know. Text us, 705-721-ROCK. Meanwhile, over on the 404, that's looking good from Newmarket to the Markham area. On Highway 11, no problems between Orillia and Barry. On 92 to Wasaga, 89 to Alliston, that's looking good. 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I'm MJ. More traffic in minutes on Rock 95.
0: 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Here's a Rock 95 News update from BMR Bracon Building Supplies. 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
2: Good morning. Here's what Barry's talking about. Got the insults out of the way yesterday. Today, we find out what Canada has in mind in terms of retaliatory tariffs aimed at the U.S. Many suggesting Ottawa hit the U.S. where it hurts with tariffs on agricultural needs and electricity. Also expecting to hear what measures the government has planned to help business and individuals get through this tariff tirade. Today's announcement expected at 11 this morning. Ontario students reporting better mental health than during the pandemic, but experts say there's still a long way to go. A Center for Addiction and Mental Health survey found 46% of students in grades 7 to 12 reported moderate to serious psychological distress in 2025, down from 51% in 2023, and a return to 2019 levels, but still nearly double what was reported in 2013. One in five students reported symptoms of depression. One in three reported anxiety. CAMH says the findings show progress, but underline the need for continued investment in youth mental health supports. A larger healthcare hub is now open in Orillia. Simcoe County has moved its social and community services healthcare clinic to a larger space at 250 West Street North, creating more room for residents dealing with urgent health and social challenges. The expanded site will offer more low-barrier healthcare services through the Huronia Nurse practitioner-led clinic and help connect hundreds more residents with primary care and community supports. So Simcoe Police renewing a fraud warning it first issued in July. Investigators say incidents of callers claiming to be from major telecom companies offering deals that seem too good to pass up continue to rise. The devices are delivered, but victims are later convinced to return them, only to discover unauthorized charges on their accounts. Police say scammers are using spoofed phone numbers to appear legitimate and are reminding residents to verify any offer directly with the company before taking action. Got a scoop? We're listening. Send your news tip to the Barry 360 text line, 705-797-1111. Canada staved off elimination at the Little League World Series with a 3-2 win Monday over Panama. We'll face South Korea today. Jays are two games back of the wild card as they prepare for tonight's game against the Royals. Max Scherzer gets the start. Barry Baycats play a makeup game tonight in Chatham. Cover of clouds today, the forecast in 30.
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2: Mostly clouds today. Chance of showers through the morning. High around 21. Clears up tonight. Low 10. Mix of sun and clouds tomorrow. High back up to 26. 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

0: Barry's Rock Station, Rock 95, the number one song on the top 500 countdown last year. Crazy Train, Ozzy Osbourne. 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We've got 21 degrees, maybe a shower for this morning, 10 tonight with a clear sky. It's 16 in Barrie, and your Daily Dirt is on the way.
1: The Terry Fawcett documentary is going to be premiering at the Toronto International Film Festival. And before you run to the hills to see Iron Maiden, why don't you stop in for a pint with Eddie?
0: Let's look at the roads. Traffic first.
1: We've got reports of a crash right now on the southbound 400. Hearing that it is at Langstaff, but that is causing delays all the way up to Major Mac. So as you're approaching Major Mac, you're going to have to hit those brakes, and it is just dragging from that point all the way to just past Langstaff. And meanwhile, over on the 404, that's looking good so far between Newmarket down to the Markham area. On 92 to Wasaga, not finding any issues. 27 to Elmvale and 89 to Alliston looks good. 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
1: There's a new trailer for the documentary about Terry Fawcett featuring never-before-seen footage released 1 month ahead of its premiere at the Toronto International Film Festival. Now, the trailer features dialogue and commentary from the van driver and friend Doug Allward, Terry Fawcett's younger brother Daryl Fawcett, and Terry Fawcett himself.
13: Now, I'm just
9: sitting in a van all day, marking each mile. By day 20, we were ready to kill each other.
11: But I think we got along real well, considering the circumstances.
13: Terry had an incredible sense of humor, but you had to pick your moments. As soon as you could see that he was relaxed, that's when you could have fun.
9: We began to understand each other, what each other was going through out there. By the end, I think we were willing to die for each other.
1: Yeah, for sure. The film Run, Terry, Run will be at TIFF on September 19th. Then it will be released to wider audiences in October. Terry was just 21 years old when he attempted to run across Canada to raise money for cancer research.
0: I like the fact that it kind of looks like it's going to focus on his personality. Because we don't know a lot about the man other than what he did. And
14: the story of, that part of it, him running physically.
0: Exactly. Right? And then you get some small interview clips, and he seemed like a genuine nice guy. But right there, they're like, well, you got to be picking moments with him, right?
1: Yeah.
0: He's under a lot of stress.
1: Exactly. So. Definitely, I'd imagine. And plus, he was in a lot of pain throughout most of it. They mentioned in the trailer he had a lot of issues with his stump, right? Because he only had the one leg, and that was incredibly aggravating, as you can imagine. So it wasn't all sunshine and rainbows, but then again, it was also a lot of fun too, right? So the bonding between the three of them.
0: It's about time.
1: It is about time, for sure. So 3 years after Warner Brothers shelved it, the film Coyote vs. Acme will be released in theaters this weekend. The film has quite the story behind it. Stars Will Forte and John Cena, and the story follows Coyote as he sues the Acme Corporation. But Warner Brothers shelved this film 3 years ago. They wanted a tax write-off. It's what they did with a couple of other films as well, a Scooby-Doo one, along with Batgirl as well. But Will Forte, very vocal about the issue, who stars in the film. Eventually, it was purchased by Ketchup Entertainment. Now, the film, at the end credits, thanks the audience specifically for saving it. It reads, dedicated to everyone who posted, shared, held up signs, spoke out loud when it occurred. This film made it to the big screen because of you.
14: Yeah, it worked. Everything they did worked.
1: It got there. And I think Ketchup, like, they paid about $50 million for it.
0: Who knows that they had $50
1: million? I don't know.
0: Whatever they are.
14: Yeah, I don't even know what they are, who they are.
1: I have no idea. Yeah. They bankrolled it, and I think that's... It'll be just fine.
0: The plot is what intrigues you, right? Because there's Looney Tunes. There was a Looney Tunes movie last year that nobody cared about and nobody saw. It's not that. It's the fact that it's going to be Coyote suing Acme.
1: Rightfully so.
0: And we've watched that for years going, why are you buying these products?
1: Interesting enough, I want to go see this with my daughter, and I'm going to have her watch a couple... Acme, just so you know why he's mad.
0: Yeah.
14: This movie has good reviews, though.
0: Yeah, for sure. It does.
14: So, that part's surprising because, when you hear about another movie like the Batgirl one, aren't you a little enticed to want to watch a clip of it because they shelved it?
0: They did.
14: It's so bad. And I want to see that too. But this one's supposed to be good, so I don't understand.
1: Yeah, all right. And Iron Maiden will be in Toronto Saturday and Sunday playing Scotiabank Arena. But before the show, you can get a drink at their mascot's dive bar. Eddie's Dive Bar, I love this idea, is an Iron Maiden-themed pop-up. The description says you're invited to the bar, open for a fan meetup and mayhem alongside the Run For Your Lives tour. Enjoy Trooper beer, the darkest red wine, food and entertainment, and exclusive dive bar merch. So this is what they're doing in a lot of the cities. They're basically taking an existing bar, taking a portion of it, turning it into Eddie's Dive Bar, along with all the fun stuff that you get there.
14: Idea.
1: And I really like this.
0: It's different than the, merch.
1: I know. At least this way, it'll be a little bit.
0: Feels
1: more
0: like it's
1: fun.
0: Overdone now. Yeah.
14: But what? They're not Kiss, Iron Maiden, but they're close with merch. Yeah. They have a ton of stuff that they've been doing for a long time. So maybe they're like, we don't even have another idea.
1: This is where it ends. I'm MJ. That's your Daily Dirt on Rock 95.
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0: Barry's Rock Station, Rock 95 in the Black Keys with the night before, 6:50 with the Rock 95 morning crew. Part two of Brian's little ticket game.
1: Yeah, you're going to
0: found some tickets.
1: You're going to guess the price. I got my old ticket stubs, which I now put in a frame, a shadow box, and I hung them on the wall.
0: That's a good idea.
1: Yeah, in the bathroom. Mm-hmm. That's where I was told I was allowed to put them.
0: You were allowed to put them in the bathroom.
1: Yeah, and I thought, no, it is a good spot.
0: Yeah?
1: And
2: it actually is, because if people come to visit, they'll see it.
0: Okay.
1: They'll see it and they'll look.
0: Quick question.
1: Yeah?
0: Sitting or standing, how are we looking at it?
1: It's by the sink. I thought about that because I didn't want any problems if somebody was standing and then trying to look at them. And everything was considered, Craig, believe it or not. Okay, here we are for your ticket stub. This is from 2005. I believe I was grade 7 or grade 8 when I went to this show. It was a Saturday night, August. Molson.

0: $80.
1: Now let's just do a comparison.
0: No, wait a minute. I don't like that. That's too much. $65.
1: Let's just do a comparison. You just saw Foo Fighters, Rogers Stadium. How much did you pay?
0: Oh, I had a very good deal. $90.
1: $90. 2005, general admission, right at the front, Molson Amphitheater, $43.25.
2: Whoa. We're both over.
0: We
2: lose the prices, right?
1: That's right. You lose the game. No point today.
0: That's a cool concert.
1: Pretty crazy, eh?
0: Yeah. General admission there. Did you get close?
1: It was fantastic.
0: Did you go in the mosh pit?
1: Yeah, we were right at the front, and I remember that's the first time I saw lasers at a concert, that you could see the whole beam. And it wasn't just a laser pointer. That's what I was used to, right?
2: And I got to get used to this game, though, because I thought we were going up in price, and now he went down.
0: It's all over the map. You got to think of venue, day, band, where they were in their career. Right.
2: I'll be happy if I get one. We'll try it again tomorrow.
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0: right, a news update coming up in just a moment. Let's look at the roads. Traffic first now, and here's MJ.
1: We've got very heavy delays over on the southbound 400 between Teston and Rutherford. Have reports of a crash through out there that is causing very heavy delays throughout that large stretch. Hearing that emergency crews are on scene. If you have any updates on exactly what's happening there, let us know. Text us 705-721-ROCK. You are going to find off and on delays from that point the rest of the way down to the GTA. Meanwhile, as you're heading north of Barrie, not too bad. Looks good on Highway 11 from Barrie to Orillia to Gravenhurst. Over on 89 Alliston, not seeing any problems. 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
0: 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Here's a Rock 95 news update. It's from St. Ange Recreation. Barrie, we have nothing you need, but everything you want. Here's Dan Blakely.
2: Good morning. Here's what Barrie's talking about. Find out today what retaliatory tariffs Ottawa plans to invoke on the U.S. September 8th. The industry, jobs, and AI ministers expected to make the announcement at 11 o'clock. It's not clear if the prime minister will join them. Also expecting to hear what measures the government will be taking to support workers affected by the tariffs. Some encouraging news from the Center for Addiction and Mental Health. It says fewer Ontario youth are struggling with mental health. A survey found 46% of youth in grades 7 to 12 reported a moderate to serious level of psychological distress in 2025, down from 51% of students when the last survey was conducted in 2023. One in five students said they experienced symptoms of depression in the 2 weeks prior to completing the survey. One in three said they had anxiety symptoms. South Simcoe Police say spoofed calls and promotional scams continue to rise. Fraudsters posing as telecom companies like Rogers and Fido offering free or heavily discounted phones, tablets, and other electronics. Victims receive the devices, then are told there's a problem with them and asked to return them or hand them over to a courier. Police say the scammers disappear with the products while unauthorized charges show up on the victim's account. Police with a reminder to verify promotions directly with the company and never trust caller ID alone as phone numbers can be spoofed. WestJet flight attendants have voted 90% in favor of a new 3-year deal with the airline. Includes a more than 18% wage hike over the 3 years, as well as new compensation for work on the ground. Registration opens at 8 this morning for fall recreation programs in Barrie. This is for city residents. It can be done online at play.barrie.ca or in person at the Allendale, East Bayfield, or Peggy Hill Community Centers. Registration for non-residents begins September 1st. Final Innisfil Music in the Park event of the summer is tonight at Innisfil Beach Park featuring Rainstone. It starts at 6:30, goes till 8:30. If it's news to you, it could be news to us too. Keep us in the loop at the Barrie 360 text line 705-797-1111. Canada still breathing at the Little League World Series after a 3-2 win Monday over Panama. They're back at it today against South Korea. Max Scherzer gets the call for the Jays tonight against the Royals. The Jays sitting 2 games back of the wild card. Barrie BayCats play a makeup game tonight in Chatham. Today's one-word weather, lugubrious. The forecast in 30.
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2: Chance of showers this morning, cloudy all day long, high near 21. It'll clear up tonight with a low near 10. Mix of sun and clouds on tap for tomorrow, high 26. It is 16 in Barrie. 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

0: Barry's Rock Station, Rock 95 with the Foo Fighters and Everlong, 708 Rock 95 Morning Crew. Good morning. It's Craig, Brian, and MJ with 21 degrees. Maybe a shower this morning clears up and then 10 degrees for this evening. It's currently 15 now in Barry. And your son hurt your feelings.
1: He did. just a little bit. Yeah. So we were going through his clothes, right? We're going to go back to school shopping.
0: Purging a little bit.
1: Let's see what you need kind of thing. Mm. And all right, let's get rid of some of the stuff that you no longer wear. So he starts tossing things on the bed. And I'm like, oh, this doesn't fit you anymore. He's like, oh, I just don't really like it. I never wore it. That's fair enough, right? Toss it aside. And then he throws down his shirt. And it was his concert tee that he got from his very first concert. Imagine Dragons, which he got in 2022, I'm going to believe.
0: Well, it didn't take long to abandon them,
2: wow.
0: Did it?
2: 2022, yeah.
1: It hurts. And I get it. He's not really into the band anymore, but that doesn't have anything to do with it, right? I mean, like him, don't like him, I don't really care, but that is a concert shirt.
0: Yeah, I got it.
1: I had to talk your father into letting me get that for you.
0: It's a lot of money.
1: It was a lot. I can't remember exactly what it was, but we're looking at about 50, 60 bucks. I'm going to assume that that's what it was. And I was adamant, I don't like buying merch at concerts, honestly, because it is stupidly overpriced and you can get them cheaper somewhere. But this was his first concert. And this is really important. And
2: a memento to keep and hold forever that you thought he would bring with him when he moved out.
1: Exactly. Or, you know, like make it into like a pillow or something. I don't know what you do with it, but you keep it and you hand it down to your kids, and that's just like
0: the price away from it. We know they're expensive. That's not a debate.
1: It has nothing to do with it. It's the fact that
0: I mean, I go through mine and it's like a time capsule.
1: Right.
0: Like I have a box of concert shirts and I'm glad I bought every one of them. And yeah, some of them I'm like, why did I go see this person or why did I buy this ugly shirt?
1: But you remember it.
0: But I went and saw it and it's kind of like, you know, and I got to tell my son these stories. I'm like, I went and saw this person and then he took some of them.
1: Nice.
0: So he's wearing about five or six of my old concert shirts, and he's wearing them to school. Mm-hmm. And he got compliments at the zoo. We went to the zoo, and he wore a Rush shirt that I had from 1990. He got three people stopping him because, of course, they were in town that week.
1: Of course.
0: God, you going to the show, buddy?
2: And how'd that make you feel?
0: I was like, yeah, this is my boy.
1: What did you say? Those are my shirts. Yeah, so I was a little bit hurt. And
2: Tell him?
1: Yeah, well, I said, I'm just like, oh, your concert tee? He's like, yeah, sorry, Mom. I'm like, okay. I'm like, are you sure you want to give this? He's like, yeah, I don't wear it anymore.
0: You didn't explain to him the importance of keeping it?
1: I did say usually people keep concert shirts. And he's like, no, I'm fine. So I took it.
0: You're not getting it, kid.
1: I'm like, yeah. You don't understand. And so I took it and I tucked it somewhere because one day he's going to be like, oh, I'm so glad you kept this. So it's not going anywhere. Yeah. All the other clothes can burn for all I care. But this stuff, concert tee has to
2: It's going to be a hand-me-down at some point, right?
1: Yeah, it's going to be a hand-me-down.
2: Maybe I'll hand-me-down to the dog.
1: Oh, yeah, exactly. Bowie will appreciate it.
0: I was kidding. Sure. Yeah, exactly.
1: Or maybe my daughter. She loves the band.
0: Is it an ugly shirt?
1: No, not at all.
0: Okay.
1: No, it's a black shirt. I mean, it's faded, obviously, but it's got the Imagine Dragons logo on the back. It says their Mercury
0: shirt. I'll have to bring in one that I consider to be the ugliest thing I ever bought. It is John Mellencamp. And it's his mug, like his giant face, and it takes up the whole shirt from shoulder to the bottom.
1: Oh.
0: And it's like an eye and an eyebrow and a nose. I'm like, why'd I buy this?
2: I hope he's smoking a cig on it. Is he? Damn.
1: I hope so.
0: Yeah, it's around the back.
1: Kids, hang on to those concert shirts.
0: Yes. All right, let's look at the roads. Traffic first.
3: On the southbound 400 from Teston to Langstaff, it is just slammed throughout there. Have reports of a couple of different crashes throughout that stretch. Hearing that emergency crews are on scene, but it is a very tough drive right now as you're making your way throughout there from Teston once again all the way down to Langstaff. It is going to be a rough go. If there's any updates, let us know. Text us 705-721-ROCK. Meanwhile, over on the 404, just a little bit of volume between Davis and St. John's Side Road. Highway 11, that's looking pretty good between Orillia and Barrie, while 27 to Elmvale and 90 from Angus, not seeing any problems. 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I'm MJ. More traffic in minutes on Rock 95.
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0: Barry's Rock Station, Rock 95, Tom Petty, and I Won't Back Down, 718 with the Rock 95 Morning Crew. Good morning. It's Craig, Brian, and MJ. Let's get that text line open at 705-721-ROCK, and you can ask any question you want to the Rock 95 Morning Crew. We'll answer as many as we can. What do we got?
1: Just a text from Matt saying, question, is there judging at the RPS Rock, Paper, Scissors?
0: Well, yeah, there would have to be, wouldn't there?
1: Yeah, well, yeah. I mean, it's not too judgy because it's usually a win and a loss.
0: It's true.
2: Yeah.
1: You know?
0: It's cut and dry. But
2: there is someone, you know, keeping things flowing.
0: Yeah.
2: Keeping
0: the order. I don't know if it's me or not.
1: Yeah, it is you, Chris.
0: Is it?
1: Yeah.
0: I haven't been asked.
1: I'll promote you to it.
0: There is a guy around here in the station that considers himself the Rock, Paper, Scissors guy.
2: He does.
0: And I don't know. I offered. I said, you could do it and I could host.
1: Yeah.
0: And that way it could take the pressure off of me and I don't look like a bad guy.
2: Yeah.
1: I know. He's not a bad guy either. I think he would have difficulty. There would be like a ruling. You know? It'd be difficult.
0: But there will be judging there.
1: Yeah, there will be. We look forward to that.
2: On the contest, not you.
0: Yeah. We're not going to look at you and say, what did you wear?
2: What did you do in there?
1: And we got this text saying, have you guys ever worn cowboy boots? People will judge you. That is how it goes.
0: MJ, are you a cowboy boot wearer in one time in your life?
2: No.
0: No, I was.
2: Were you?
1: Oh, really?
0: Yeah,
1: one time
0: boots.
1: Or multiple?
0: No, it was the 80s.
1: I mean,
0: cowboy boots became a fashion statement for rockers.
2: Oh.
0: Well, I mean, you look at Bon Jovi and all those bands from the 80s, the hair rock bands, they all had cowboy boots. I don't remember my one buddy bought Spurs, though.
2: Oh, dude. He went
0: the extra mile.
1: That is the extra mile.
2: You could hear him, like, walking down.
0: You could hear him, and I'm like, dude, what are you doing with Spurs? I don't know about Spurs. Let's just stick to the cowboy boots. So he bought these Spurs, and I remember he went and saw AC/DC, and he broke his Spurs on the steps.
2: Uh-huh.
0: And he was so upset because, I mean, spurs and steps,
1: I guess
2: that'll be a problem.
0: They don't make sense, right?
2: Yeah. Right?
0: I mean, the steps aren't that big. So he clipped it on the back of a step and snapped the spur right in half.
2: Did you tell him that the spurs are like a tool for actual cowboys?
0: Yeah.
2: Like, unless you're riding
1: a horse.
2: But I think
1: it's a style thing at that point.
0: Is it a tool for a cowboy? What is it?
1: Yeah, it's to stick into the horse.
0: Is that what it is?
1: Yeah.
2: Yeah. Yeah, go!
1: Yeah. That is what it's for.
0: Not for him. It was a fashion statement.
3: 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Yeah, it's back.
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0: All right, we'll get a news update for you in just a moment. Hang on for that. We'll find out what Barry's talking about. Let's get traffic first in now, and here's MJ.
1: Earlier delays on the southbound 400 starting to ease up a little bit, but you are still going to find delays as you're making your way between Teston all the way down till around the Rutherford area. We still have reports of a crash throughout that stretch causing you delays, so just take note of that. And meanwhile, the northbound 404, that is in rough shape this morning. We've got reports of a crash in the construction zone just north of Bloomington. That is going to slow you down all the way up until around Bandorf Side Road. Meanwhile, the southbound side of the 404, not much better. You've got heavy delays from St. John's Side Road all the way down to Bandorf. So once again, north and southbound 404, very heavily delayed this morning. Heading north of Barrie, not too bad as you make your way up towards Coldwater on the 400. Highway 11 looks good too, between Barrie and Orillia. 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I'm MJ. More traffic in minutes on Rock 95.
0: From the Barrie 360 newsroom, here's a Rock 95 news update. 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Here's Dan Blakely.
2: Good morning. Here's what Barrie's talking about. What's it going to be? Which dollar-for-dollar tariffs does Ottawa have planned for the U.S. in response to the 50% tariffs America heaped on a wide range of Canadian products last weekend when trade talks broke off? An announcement expected at 11 this morning, along with the measures the government has planned to help companies and workers weather the storm. Mental health among Ontario teens appears to be improving. A Centre for Addiction and Mental Health study found 46% of students in grades 7 to 12 reported moderate to serious psychological distress in 2025, down from 51% in 2023 and back to pre-pandemic levels. While that's encouraging, researchers say youth mental health concerns remain significantly higher than they were a decade ago. The survey also found a dramatic rise in online gambling with sports betting among students increasing sharply since 2017. Orillia residents now have better access to health and social support. Simcoe County has relocated its Social and Community Services Health Care Clinic to a larger, more accessible space at 250 West Street North. The expanded clinic doubles its treatment rooms and will help connect up to 500 more residents with primary care while offering health care, housing, income support, and homelessness prevention services under one roof. It's getting worse. South Simcoe police say scam calls where fraudsters pose as telecom providers offering free or discounted phones, tablets, and other electronics have increased since they first warned about it in July. Victims are sent devices, then told to return them due to a supposed problem with the order. By the time the scam is uncovered, unauthorized charges have been added to the victim's account and the devices are gone. Police are urging residents to verify any unexpected promotion directly with their provider and remember that caller ID can be spoofed. Another outdoor movie night in Bradford tonight. Hoppers is the flick. Pre-show entertainment at BWG Public Square gets underway at 7. The movie starts at dusk. Your tip could be today's top story. Text Barrie360 at 705-797-1111. Canada staved off elimination at the Little League World Series with a 3-2 win Monday over Panama. Will face South Korea today. Jays are two games back of the wild card as they prepare for tonight's game against the Royals. Max Scherzer gets the start. Barrie BayCats play a makeup game tonight in Chatham. A dull day ahead, the forecast in 30.
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2: Chance of showers this morning. It'll be cloudy all day long. High near 21. Clears up tonight with a low of 10. Mix of sun and clouds booked in for tomorrow. High near 26. It is 16 in Barrie. 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

0: Barry's Rock Station, Rock 95, Kings of Leon and Sex on Fire, 7:37 with Rock 95 Morning Crew. Good morning. It's Craig, Brian, and MJ. 21 degrees, chance of a shower. And that clears up for later tonight with 10 degrees, maybe showers tomorrow. It's 15 in Barry. And we do have an opportunity for you to get into the Rock, Paper, Scissors Throwdown Invitational.
1: Oh, yeah. Taking
0: place in the Great Canadian Brew House. We'll do that before 8 o'clock. We did have some questions about the judging and such, so I wanted to make sure that we got it out there that we will be doing it very soon. Be listening for the cue to call. I've been looking tirelessly for a wheel. I wanted to play a little rock, paper, scissors on the air with a listener. And you know those wheels you can get online where you can, we actually do it in our management meeting.
1: Auto-generates.
0: It's an auto-generates a meal, and this is how we decide who takes the minutes. But it doesn't read out the name. It doesn't say, Craig. It just goes, winner, and then confetti in the air. And there's nothing out there that reads the name. I wanted it to read the name. Rock, paper, scissors.
1: Yeah, just even a rock, paper, scissors generator without a wheel. Can't find it.
0: Can't find it anywhere.
2: It doesn't exist. It patent well. Pending. Someone get on it.
0: But well, that's the thing. You can make a fortune or a few bucks.
3: perhaps nothing at all at the same time.
0: Maybe nothing.
2: Only one person will use this.
0: Yeah. I do have a wheel, though, so let's play. Pick one. Rock, paper, scissors. Go, MJ.
2: Rock.
0: Paper, you lose. You gotta take my word.

0: Trust me. Sit down.
1: I can't see him admitting if it was a tie.
2: It would have been lame.
0: All right, let's get the birthdays for today. It is August 25th.
1: What are we doing? Okay, we got Rob Halford from Judas Priest turning 75 years old today. Famous director Tim Burton turning 68 years old today. And for the clip, this is going to be very difficult. It's a bizarre one. It's a compilation of them laughing, but I just don't believe that they have a signature identifiable laugh. They are a rock star, I'll say that.
0: All right.
3: You know, like, balance this out.
4: He walks around.
3: Yes! He said, "Walking around on all fours."
0: It feels like no two laughs there are alike.
5: Exactly. Who's laughing?
0: Is it Gene Simmons?
1: It is Gene Simmons.
0: Okay.
1: Why do you say that? Why would you say that?
0: Because I saw his birthday was on Twitter.
1: Okay.
0: So you said, well, not really. He said rock star, so I whittled it down. But I did hear him go, oh. In fairness. All right, let's look at the roads. Traffic first from GD Coates, the original used car superstore, 425 Dunlop Street, West Barrie.
6: We've got delays right now on the southbound 400 as you make your way between Teston down to Rutherford. Still dealing with some heavy delays throughout that stretch, so do take note of that. Meanwhile, we've got problems on the northbound 404. We've got a crash between Bloomington and Van Dorp that is causing very heavy delays. That was in the construction area as well, which was already slow going throughout there. So it is going to be a rough go right now on the northbound 404. And that also goes for the southbound lanes as well. We're dealing with heavy delays from St. John's Side Road all the way down to Van Dorp. So do keep an eye out for that and expect those heavy setbacks. Not seeing any problems north of Barrie on the 400 as you're making your way up to Coldwater. Well, 11 looking good between Orillia and Barrie. 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I'm MJ. More traffic in minutes on Rock 95.
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0: Barry's Rock Station, Rock 95 and Queen with Somebody to Love, 748 with the Rock 95 Morning Crew. And we are sending somebody right now to the Great Canadian Brew House in September for our Rock, Paper, Scissors Invitational. $2,500 on the line. We'll invite 64 contestants and we'll whittle it down until we get to a big grand prize winner just for playing a simple little game of Rock, Paper, Scissors about five times to get to the end.
1: Yeah, that's what it'll take pretty much.
0: That's what it takes. Let's get you in there. The cue to call will be firing all day long today. Rock 95, who's this?
2: Angela.
0: Angela, how are you?
2: I'm great, thank you.
0: Good. We are going to invite you to the Rock, Paper, Scissors Invitational. Are you there?
2: I am.
0: Okay. I'll say it again. We're going to invite you to the Rock, Paper, Scissors Invitational.
2: That sounds awesome.
0: There you go. $2,500 could be yours at the Great Canadian Brew House. And since I have the wheel up, you want to play? Give me Rock, Paper, Scissors. Pick
2: paper.
0: One. Paper?
2: Yep.
0: Let's see what the... And you got to trust me on this because there's no voice. Paper covers rock. You're a winner. Hey, it's meant to be.
1: Craig's lying.
0: Brian doesn't believe me at all.
1: He's lying.
0: Thinks I favor you over MJ. Well, congratulations. You are in. Congratulations.
2: Thank you very much.
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0: Got a news update ready to go for you in just a few moments with Dan Blakely. What's happening this morning, Dan?
1: We find out this morning how tough Ottawa is going to get with Washington over tariffs. That story and more, top of the hour.
0: All right, we'll get to that after Franz Ferdinand. Here's Take Me Out on Rock 95. Good morning.

0: right, a news update coming up in just a moment. Traffic first now. Here's MJ.
1: Southbound 400, as you're making your way between Teston and Rutherford, you are going to be dealing with some off and on delays following an earlier crash throughout there. Still dealing with a cleanup from that, so you're going to be dealing with some of the residual stuff left behind. It's going to slow down again as you're making your way between Finch and the 401. Meanwhile, the northbound 404 continues to be a bit of a mess right now between Bloomington and Van Dorp following an earlier crash throughout there. There's also construction happening. The southbound side also dealing with off and on delays between St. John's Side Road and Van Dorp, but it does look like it is eased up a little bit throughout there, so being able to move a bit more freely, but still keep your eyes peeled for any issues out on the roads throughout there. Meanwhile, over on Highway 11, no problems from Barrie to Orillia to Gravenhurst, and 92 to Wasaga, 27 to Elmvale. That is looking good. 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I'm MJ. More traffic in minutes on Rock 95.
0: For the Barrie 360 Newsroom, here's a Rock 95 News update brought to you by Paul Sadler Motors, 550 Bayfield Street, Barrie. And here's Dan Blakely.
2: Good morning. Here's what Barrie's talking about. Police have recovered a vehicle reported stolen last week from a Quinlan Road address, found it early today unoccupied in a parking lot on Mulcaster Street. A 42-year-old was charged Saturday in connection with the theft after being arrested in a separate investigation involving drugs and another stolen vehicle. A second suspect in the Quinlan Road theft remains at large. Got the insults out of the way yesterday. Today, we find out what Canada has in mind in terms of retaliatory tariffs aimed at the U.S., many suggesting Ottawa hit them where it hurts with tariffs on agricultural needs and electricity. Also expecting to hear what measures the government has planned to help business and individuals get through this tariff tirade. Today's announcement expected at 11 this morning. Ontario students reporting better mental health than during the pandemic, but experts say there's still a long way to go. A Center for Addiction and Mental Health survey found 46% of students in grades 7 to 12 reported moderate to serious psychological distress in 2025, down from 51% in 2023. That's a return to 2019 levels, but still nearly double what was reported in 2013. One in five students reported symptoms of depression. One in three reported anxiety. CAMH says the findings show progress, but underline the need for continued investment in youth mental health supports. A larger health care hub now open in Orillia. Simcoe County has moved its social and community services health care clinic to a larger space at 250 West Street North, creating more room for residents dealing with urgent health and social challenges. The expanded site will offer more low-barrier health care services through the Huronia nurse practitioner-led clinic and help connect hundreds more residents with primary care and community supports. South Simcoe Police renewing a fraud warning first issued in July. Investigators say incidents of callers claiming to be from major telecom companies offering deals that seem too good to pass up continue to rise. The devices are delivered, but victims are later convinced to return them, only to discover unauthorized charges on their accounts. Police say scammers are using spoofed phone numbers to appear legitimate and are reminding residents to verify any offer directly with the company before taking action. Catch the chaos on camera? Drop it here, the Barrie 360 text line, 705-797-1111. Canada still breathing at the Little League World Series after a 3-2 win Monday over Panama. They're back at it today against South Korea. Max Scherzer gets the call for the Jays tonight against the Royals. Barrie Baycats play a makeup game tonight in Chatham. Today's one-word weather, lugubrious. The forecast in 30.
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2: Still the chance of showers this morning. It'll be cloudy all day long, high near 21. Clears up tonight, low of 10. Mix of sun and clouds tomorrow, high 26. 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

0: Barrie's Rock Station, Rock 95, and Paint Black, the Rolling Stones, Rock 95 Morning Crew. Good morning. It's Craig, Brian, and MJ with 21 degrees and a chance of a morning shower. After that, it clears up. And a crisp night tonight with 10 degrees, 26, maybe a shower tomorrow. It's 15 in Barrie. This is MJ's destination today. She's going to the X.
1: Sure am.
0: Yeah.
2: Exciting.
0: Excited about it, right? You're not going to be in tomorrow because not only are you going to the X, apparently you're partying there.
2: Yeah. She goes, we always stay till close, if not later.
0: Do they have like cheap beer or something that I don't know about?
1: No, you just, I don't know. We always find a lot to do, so we wind up staying till close or close to.
0: Find a lot to do.
2: Yeah, yeah. Spend a lot of money.
1: Yeah, sure, that's right. Yeah. Gonna make it rain.
0: Well, here it is. So I've got a list of some games that maybe you can play. Now, you told us beforehand that you're probably not going to play any of the games. They've gotten expensive over the years,
1: oh,
0: huh?
1: Oh, Nelly.
0: Whack-a-mole and bottle toss and all that kind of stuff.
1: I'd rather just, like, buy
0: the stuffed animal.
1: Yes.
0: Well, the prizes are up. They've upped the ante, right? You don't just get like a stuffed animal. Like I saw, you can get a scooter and all sorts of neat things.
2: Still not good enough.
1: No.
2: It's never been good enough.
1: It's never good. You never like, gee, that justified 60 bucks.
2: Yeah, no.
0: And you have to carry it around, too.
1: I know.
0: That's the other thing.
2: No,
0: but maybe
2: that's part of the fun.
0: Is that part of the fun?
2: Well, because you want it, pal.
0: Yeah.
2: You didn't buy it. You know what I mean?
1: My dad was really good at those games. So whenever we went with him, he would win, and I would always be the lucky girl who got to like carry the giant stuffy, and people are looking at you. It's awesome.
0: Well, I have a list of games here that I found that maybe you haven't heard of before that are at the X. So let me know if you think you can win one of these.
1: Okay.
0: These are pretty unusual games, some of them. This first one is specifically unusual. It's called Hang Time. Have you heard of this?
2: Oh, I think I have.
0: You hang on a bar.
2: Yeah.
0: You just hang there, dead weight.
2: Yeah.
0: And if you do it for 2 minutes, you win.
1: 2 minutes?
0: Yeah. Think you can do it?
1: Oh, the longest I've gotten is 1:30.
2: I'm not saying about the X, but that's a very popular scam one.
1: Yeah.
2: Very popular. And if you get close, they come up and touch your legs and tickle you a little bit.
0: Maybe a little tickle,
1: oh,
0: huh?
1: No, yeah. Because they don't want you to win.
2: That's right. They don't want to give you that stuffy.
1: I did it for like just like as like some.
0: I was going to say, you didn't do it a game. I've never seen this game.
1: I didn't do it as a game. No, yeah. I never did it as part of that to like bet money on it.
0: So you probably can't do 2 minutes. Especially someone's tickling you.
1: Exactly. Tickle, tickle, tickle.
0: All right, how about this one? This one's called Flip Cup. So they place the cup at the edge of the table. This sounds so cheap.
1: Okay.
0: And then you tap the bottom to flip it.
2: Yeah.
0: And if you flip over 2 cups, you're
2: easy.
0: A winner.
2: Easy.
0: Easy to do?
2: It's a drinking game. You guys never played Flip Cup?
1: No.
2: Oh, yeah. That's easy.
1: Oh.
0: Okay.
1: Easy.
2: Not even
1: kidding. Sure. Brian says it's easy, so we'll totally go with it.
0: It just seems like some kind of lame game.
2: Usually,
0: they don't even need anything but a little card table.
2: Usually you chug the beer that's in it, and then you flip the cup. That's Flip Cup, and you go down the line. It's not unbelievable for everyone to do it first try.
1: Really?
2: Yeah.
1: Huh.
0: Brian's been going to some American Pie style parties.
1: I think so.
2: I can't believe you guys haven't done that. I feel like we should.
0: World Cup Soccer. This is maybe new this year. I don't know. You just kick the ball as hard as you can and knock over 3 cans off the table.
1: That's not going to happen.
0: That's not going to happen?
1: If I try and like kick a soccer ball, I'm so bad at it.
0: You're not good,
1: I do like the reverse, like where I flip over.
2: I get so much confidence in myself.
1: I'm
2: like, yeah, bring it
0: Brian's
2: on.
0: In.
2: I can do that.
1: Brian, you want to come to the CNN with me?
2: I'll win you some prizes.
0: All right, which one of you can win the wizard? So this is you get a loop around a spiraling wire, and if the loop touches the wire, you lose, and your job is to get it to the bottom in order to win the prize. Are either of you doing
2: this? I'd have to see it. That one sounds pretty insane.
0: Do you have steady hands?
2: No, otherwise I would have been a doctor.
0: You know what I mean? I wouldn't have been a radio
2: That's
0: guy.
2: Right. It's my hands.
0: What about you, MJ? You into this?
1: No. I can't even wrap my head around it. So it's like, I mean, I even fail at operation and it's on.
0: That's like basically what it is. It's operation, just in a little bit of different style. All right, here's one called Bottle Up for you. This is the final one.
1: Okay.
0: So there's a Corona bottle.
1: Right.
0: And it's lying on its side. And then you are up top with a fishing rod. And the fishing rod has a hoop attached to it.
1: Oh.
0: And your job is to snag it on the end and try to upright it.
1: I've seen these
0: ones. You can
1: ones.
0: Do it in it's one try without falling
1: hard.
0: Over.
1: It's
0: you're
1: hard.
0: A winner. It's hard.
1: It's hard. I don't know how they have it rigged, but they do. Because you'll get it like halfway there and then all of a sudden it just like falls
0: I don't know
1: right
0: if it's
1: down.
0: Rigged. I think it's just hard.
1: That's rigged.
2: If she can't do it, it's
3: rigged. It's rigged. Can't wait to go.
4: Yeah, which one are you looking forward to the most, MJ, today?
1: Apparently Flip Cup.
3: You know what I think it's impossible, I've never seen anybody do, is the bowling ball that you got to push over the hill and keep it into the groove, and then it just goes right back over. I've watched that thing 1,000 times. I'm like, doesn't happen.
1: No, it's just, never happened. You know,
3: physics.
4: It's not even that fun.
3: No.
4: That one isn't.
1: Have you ever seen someone like challenging a carny at this thing? It's like, has anyone ever won this? Has anyone won it today?
3: They're prepared for that, I'm sure.
1: Yeah.
3: There's always the mouthy guy.
2: What about the ball you throw into the little bucket and it's on an angle?
1: Right.
2: Have you done that one?
1: Yeah.
2: You know, you do the backspin and you can do it.
3: Brian likes. You got to give it a little English, right?
2: Yeah, a little English on there, and that'll do it.
1: What's an English on? What did you guys just say to me?
3: Oh, my God. I'm not a pool player
4: you
3: over
4: have
3: here.
4: You have fun, right, today.
3: All right, let's get a look at the roads. 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
5: Looking a little better out on the 400 southbound, but still dealing with off and on delays between Teston and Rutherford following an earlier crash, and it's going to slow again between Finch and the 401. Onto the 404, both north and southbound, you're still going to find off and on delays between Bloomington and Van Dorf following a crash throughout there. Looks like that has mostly eased away, but still going to be a bit of a slow go as you make your way through. Not seeing any problems on 11 from Orillia to Barrie on 12 and 93 to Midland. 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I'm MJ. 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
1: Tammy is here for the 30-Second Song Challenge. Tammy, I got three songs. Your job is to get the song title of each one of these in 30 seconds. And if you can do that, you're going to be a winner today. Just the song titles. You don't need to worry about who sings them. If you get stuck, you'll pass. And if there's time on the clock, we'll get back to it. MJ is going to throw up 30 seconds once I begin the first song. Are you ready, Tammy?
2: I hope so.
1: All right, here we go with song number one.
2: Love Hurts.
1: Love Hurts.
3: Oh, nicely done.
1: Tammy's pretty good.
3: 28 seconds.
1: All right, song two today. Is this the
2: real life? Oh, Bohemian Rhapsody.
1: There we go.
4: Okay, Tammy.
1: You got so much time.
3: It's Tammy. So much time. Oh, my goodness.
1: It's silly.
3: You can go get a coffee.
1: Yeah.
3: It's all good. 23 seconds.
1: 23 seconds. You can put the phone down for 10 seconds if you want to challenge yourself. Here we go with song number three.
2: Let the good times roll.
1: Hey, she's good. Beautiful. She's really Yay! Good. And you are going to Canada's Wonderland. Congratulations.
2: That's awesome. Thank you so much.
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0: News update coming up for you in just a moment. With traffic first, here's MJ.
1: Looks pretty good out there right now. While on the 400, those earlier delays have eased up, but still just finding a bit of a slowdown between King and Rutherford. Nothing too heavy, though, and then slows down again. Just your typical delays between Finch and the 401. Earlier problems over on the 404, both north and southbound between around the Bloomington area, have all eased away. Only finding a little bit of volume right now on the southbound 404 between Stouffville Road and 16th Avenue. Highway 11, no problems there from Barrie to Orillia to Gravenhurst. It's looking good. On 89 to Alliston, so far no issues. And 27 from Elmvale looks good too. 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I'm MJ. More traffic in minutes on Rock 95.
0: 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Here's a Rock 95 News update brought to you by Inspire. Breathe easier, sleep better. Here's Dan Blakely.
2: Good morning. Here's what Barrie's talking about. We find out today what retaliatory tariffs Ottawa plans to invoke on the U.S. September 8th. The industry, jobs, and AI ministers expected to make the announcement at 11 o'clock. It's not clear if the prime minister will join them. Also expecting to hear what measures the government will be taking to support workers and businesses affected by the tariffs. Center for Addiction and Mental Health says fewer Ontario youths are struggling with mental health. A survey found 46% of youth in grades 7 to 12 reported a moderate to serious level of psychological distress in 2025, down from 51% of students when the last survey was conducted in 2023. One in five students said they experienced symptoms of depression in the 2 weeks prior to completing the survey. One in three said they had anxiety symptoms. South Simcoe police say spoofed calls and promotional scams continue to rise. Fraudsters posing as telecom companies like Rogers and Fido, offering free or heavily discounted phones, tablets, and other electronics. Victims receive the devices, then are told there's a problem and asked to return them or hand them over to a courier. Police say the scammers disappear with the products while unauthorized charges show up on the victims' accounts. Police with a reminder to verify promotions directly with the company and never trust caller ID alone, as phone numbers can be spoofed. Barrie police have recovered a vehicle reported stolen last week from a Quinlan Road address, found it early today unoccupied in a parking lot on Mulcaster Street. A 42-year-old was charged Saturday in connection with the theft after being arrested in a separate investigation involving drugs and another stolen vehicle. A second suspect in the Quinlan Road theft remains at large. Registration for fall recreation programs in Barrie opened at 8 this morning for city residents. Can be done online at play.barrie.ca or in person at the Allendale, East Bayfield, or Peggy Hill Community Centers. Registration for non-residents begins September 1st. Final Innisfil Music in the Park event of the summer is tonight at Innisfil Beach Park, featuring Rainstone. 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Your Eyes on the Street could be our next headline. 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Canada staved off elimination of the Little League World Series with a 3-2 win Monday over Panama. Will face South Korea today. Jays are two games back of the wild card as they prepare for tonight's game against the Royals. Max Scherzer gets the start. Barrie Baycats play a makeup game tonight in Chatham. Dull day ahead. The forecast in 30.
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2: Mostly clouds today, chance of showers through the morning, high 21, clears up tonight, low near 10, mix of sun and clouds tomorrow, high back up to 26. 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

0: Barry's Rock Station, Rock 95, Shoot to Throw with AC/DC, 839 with the Rock 95 Morning Crew. Good morning. It's Craig, Brian, and MJ with a few showers possible this morning. And then after that, it clears up with 10 degrees. And that's tonight. And then tomorrow, maybe some showers. 26 is the high. Currently, 16 in Barry. And the Daily Dirt is on the way.
1: The trailer for the Terry Fox documentary has been released. And before you run to the hills with Iron Maiden, take a rest at a dive bar with Eddie.
0: Let's look at the roads. Traffic first.
1: Looking pretty good this morning out on the major roads from Coldwater to Barrie to the GTA, running fairly well. And it's going to slow down a bit between King and Rutherford. A few more delays between Finch and the 401 heading into Toronto, while the 404 southbound, that's moving a bit slowly right now between Stouffville Road and 16th Avenue. On 89 to Alliston, not finding any problems. 27 to Elmvale, 92 to Wasaga, looking good too. I'm MJ. More traffic in minutes on Rock 95.
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0: 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And here's MJ.
1: There's a new trailer out for the documentary about Terry Fox featuring never-before-seen footage. It's released 1 month ahead of the premiere at the Toronto International Film Festival. The trailer features dialogue and commentary from van driver and friend of Terry Fox, Doug Allward, also Terry Fox's younger brother, Daryl Fox, and Terry Fox himself.
16: Now, I'm sitting in a van all day, marking each mile. By day 20, we were ready to kill each other.
17: But I think we got along real well, considering the circumstances.
18: Terry had an incredible sense of humor, but you had to pick your moments. As soon as you could see that he was relaxed, that's when you could have fun.
16: We began to understand each other, what each other was going through out there. By the end, I think we were willing to die for each other.
1: Yeah, the film Run, Terry, Run is going to be at TIFF on September 19th, then released to wider audiences in October. Terry was 21 when he attempted to run across Canada to raise money for cancer research after his leg was amputated.
0: I guess you guys were both too young to actually remember the whole event, huh?
1: Yeah, far too young. Was, but I mean, it's like...
0: It was such a newsworthy thing. Oh, yeah. Yeah, we were glued to the TV, so a documentary is well overdue for this.
1: For sure. And anytime he rolled... Like, you see old archival footage of when he was making it into someone's town, and it was like a parade, yeah. Right? Like, everyone get outside there and cheer him on. He's running through Main Street, and it was a huge deal.
0: So this is a theatrical release documentary?
1: It's at TIFF. But I mean, it looks so important. I think it's just one of those stories that every Canadian should know about.
0: Yeah. There was an HBO movie a long time ago, Terry Fox story. I think it was like just after he passed away. But it was a movie.
1: Interesting. All right. 3 years after Warner Brothers shelved it, the film Coyote vs. Acme is going to be released in theaters this weekend and has quite the story to it finally being released. It stars Will Forte and John Cena, follows Coyote as he sues the Acme Corporation because their weapons, well, they just keep on backfiring on him. Now, Warner Brothers shelved this film originally. They wanted to write it off, like a tax write-off, right? And they did that with a couple of movies about 3 years ago. But Will Forte was like, no, I get it if the movie sucked, but this movie is actually good. And he really just kind of brought it to light that what you're doing isn't right. So Ketchup Entertainment stepped in, purchased the film from Warner Brothers, and now it's, it's going to be in there. And what's really cool is that the film also includes a message at the end credits, basically thanking audiences for every time you held up signs, spoke out loud, this counted, so this film...
0: People wanted to see this.
1: They did, yeah. Right? We didn't really know like it existed, yeah. Right? Until it
0: was going to be put on the back burner and actually buried for nobody ever to see. They put all this work into it. They made this movie and
1: John Cena can't be cheap. I mean, I'm not saying he's the most expensive person or the best actor, but he's a big part of this movie.
0: Sure, yeah.
1: Right, so the fact that it was Will Forte, he's like, no guy.
0: it looks good to me. I enjoy it. I still enjoy the Looney Tunes.
14: Do you think it's going to be for kids, or is it more for adults? It feels like it's for adults,
0: How many kids are watching Looney Tunes these days?
1: Not very many.
0: Not many,
1: no,
0: right?
1: So it's hard to find.
0: Introduced my son to Looney Tunes, so they know the characters, but we...
1: And I feel like I have to prep my daughter a little bit for, like, this is why Coyote's mad.
0: Yeah, see that cannon? That's going to go backwards. And that shouldn't happen.
1: No, you're right. All right, and Iron Maiden will be in Toronto on Saturday and Sunday playing Scotiabank Arena. But before you go to the show, and even if you're not going to the show, you can get a drink at their Mascots Dive Bar. Eddie's Dive Bar is an Iron Maiden-themed pop-up bar. The description says you're invited to Eddie's Dive Bar, open for fan meetups, mayhem alongside the Run For Your Lives tour. There's going to be the Trooper beer, the Darkest Red wine, food and entertainment, plus exclusive dive bar merch. So what they do is essentially go to an actual bar, take a section of it, and make it, you know, their
14: dive bar merch sounds great.
1: It does.
14: I love
1: sound
14: that.
1: Cool.
0: Yeah, and then you got this little community. How many times you've seen them? 18, 19.
1: What was your first show? 72. You got it. Yeah. I'm MJ. That's your Daily Dirt on Rock 95.
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0: Craigslist brought to you by Victory Ridge Sports, your friendly hunting and target sports store, Bayview Drive, Barrie. You guys play Uno?
1: I have.
0: Yeah, when you were a kid, you played it. You play with your kids?
1: I played with my kids.
0: Yeah. There's an Uno tournament, if you're good.
1: No.
0: Championships. Brand new championships where you can compete for a $50,000 purse. That's not bad.
2: That's a lot of money.
0: It is a lot of money. It takes place in L.A. It's on November 11th, and the winner also gets like a WWE championship belt with Uno written across. You can also buy one.
2: Yeah. How do you
0: it's like buying a trophy, buying a bowling trophy.
2: How do you get in?
0: I believe you just apply and they'll pick contestants. I don't know if there's any real skill. You can get a home kit, though, by the way. You can get this championship kit to help you prepare, which comes with scorecards. Because you don't keep scoring Uno, right?
1: Right.
0: You just kind of do what you do.
1: You just, yeah.
0: This one you keep.

0: play.barry.ca if you want to sign up. Some of them might already be gone.
1: Yeah, it goes quick, actually.
0: It does. And the Colts will be holding their annual blue and white in inter-squad game this Thursday, which is always a lot of fun. This is a great idea. Because you get a chance to meet the new team, you know?
1: Yeah, they're signing autographs. You're seeing new faces. And in junior hockey, the faces change. That's what happens. That's so you want to be familiar with them before the beginning of the year. And come on, it's still the high of last year.
0: Yeah, exactly. Charlie and Carly will be there. Hot dogs free.
2: Nice.
0: Pop free.
2: Hot free. Charlie
0: you like free? Everything's free. Game's free,
1: yeah,
0: too.
1: The game is free.
0: So Thursday starts at 5. Gate time is at 6. It's at the Sadlin Arena Thursday.
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0: station, Rock 95, with the latest one from Talk. It's Time Machine 924 and the Rock 95 Morning Crew. Good morning. It's Craig, Brian, and MJ. And we're talking about the games you can play at the CNE, which you are off to enjoy later on today. Somebody brought up on the text line a billiard game where you had a run of four balls. So you get three balls, actually, and you have to go on the run. And if you sink them all, you get them into the pocket, you win the prize. There's something about, and let me know if your husband's like this, there's something about a real manly game where it makes men just go, I can do that. Because that would be something you would want to do in front of your friends.
1: Right.
0: Got a run of three. I'm going to show you what a good pool player I am. Crown and Anchor is one. I feel like that's kind of a game where you're like, and that's not a game where...
1: It's luck.
0: It's kind of... It is luck. It's 100% luck, but it feels like, you know... my dad always played it. He was, like, addicted. And he passed it on to me. So when I went to the X a few years ago, had to play Crown and Anchor. And the first thing I did was I dropped it down on Diamond, and I got three diamonds, and I tripled my money.
2: Is it because you feel like it's like poker? It's like a man's game.
0: Exactly. It's cards, right?
2: Yeah.
0: So then I sweeped up the cash, and I just walked away. I said, that's how you do it, son.
1: Right.
2: And you won $2?
0: I think I won 15.
2: Hey, nice.
0: Yeah. And then I lost it all. Because I thought, you know, because they get you.
1: That's not how you do it, son. My mistake.
2: Yeah. Actually, that's one game that my husband will drop some cash on.
0: Crown and Anchor.
2: Yeah. Like, whether it's just like going, like spending like 2 minutes there or whatever, but everyone just like passes by.
1: He's a gambler,
2: by,
1: is he?
0: It's passing by and you get to just drop it down as you walk. You guys go up ahead, get yourself the ice cream. I'll be here.
2: Yeah.
0: Ready to pay for it.
1: What do you say when you lose?
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9: Rumors spreading around. In that Texas town, about to check outside the games. And you know what I'm talking about. 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They got a lot of nice girls.

0: Barry's Rock Station, Rock 95, Theory of a Dead Man, and their latest one, Winnebago, 935. If you're looking for some interesting reading, Brian put up on Facebook an image of a stage prop that a country music artist has had, right?
1: Yeah, and they were just in Toronto last night.
0: And they were just in Toronto, and she's riding disco balls, but when I say disco balls, I mean disco balls.
2: Balls.
1: They're drooping a bit.
0: They are drooping.
1: Just a bit.
0: And she's like lying on top of them and just kind of cruising around, I guess, in the crowd, right?
1: It's a hilariously cool prop.
0: There are... Right now, 65 comments, and none of them are very serious. You know, they've all got their little puns. It's a ballsy move.
2: Yeah. Hey, yeah. I like that.
0: And now that's a ball drop. I'm not going to lie. They're the prettiest, most sparkly set I've ever seen.
1: She's nuts.
0: So check it out on the Facebook and chime in with your 2 cents. Seems like a contest is going on.
1: Right. I enjoyed reading them. They were funny.
0: All right. 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We've got maybe a shower, 21 degrees. That's today, 10 tonight, and a clear sky there. And then 26 for tomorrow with a chance of a shower. We're at 16.
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0: Barry's Rock Station, Rock 95, 2 for Tuesday with a double shot of Three Doors Down, Here Without You, and When I'm Gone, 947. It will just be me and Brian for tomorrow, just for one day, as MJ is going to take off and go to the X. Are you targeting any rides?
1: Really the only ride I guess I can go on at the X that doesn't make me nauseous is the Scrambler.
0: Scrambler doesn't make you nauseous?
2: That sounds like it would.
1: It does seem like it would. Yeah, but it's that one where it kind of like shoots like to the side, like back and forth, like you're being like slingshotted or whatever.
2: Right.
1: But yeah, that's the only, because it's not super spinny.
0: Yeah.
1: Just minutely spinny.
0: And the only food you're targeting is the pickled coffee.
1: No. I'm targeting the pickled coffee. I am also targeting this amazing soft serve pistachio coconut ice cream that I am in love with.
2: What, nothing crazy about that? That honestly sounds like you get it anywhere.
1: No, not this one. It's special because it comes in a coconut.
2: They don't have anything sprinkled on top that's dumb?
1: Or? They do. Pistachios. What, am I speaking gibberish here?
2: Yeah, it just doesn't sound like a C&E food.
0: Yeah.
1: It's a pistachio coconut ice cream served in a coconut with some pistachios.
0: Now pour your pickled coffee on there. Now we're talking.
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5:35 with a little Aerosmith and the Other Side. It's 10:12 and Tim West in here. Hope you're doing well. We're in the middle of 30 minutes of Rock Nonstop on this Different Tuesday. More double shots ahead. Here's a band I haven't seen in a while. They're great live. Big Sugar's Turn the Lights On Rock 95.

0: 5.95 with Boy Golden and Suffer and 30 Minutes of Rock. We turn the lights on. Big Sugar, Aerosmith, a double shot of Skynyrd. What's Your Name? And Sweet Home Alabama. What a great set right there. It's 2 for Tuesday, which means more great double shots ahead all day long today. And also today is Tim Burton's birthday, one of my favorite directors of all time. He's turning 68 today, Tim Burton. I remember seeing an exhibition of his early work at Toronto International Film Festival, and it was kind of astounding to see stuff that he was doing when he was just a teenager. He was already well on his way to that incredible success that became Tim Burton. Tom Petty and the Heartbreakers ahead, Imagine Dragons, and we'll get in some headstones, plus a chance to get in for the Rock 95 Rock Paper Scissors Invitational with a cue to call.
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0: Barry's Rock Station, Rock 95, the Headstones, and Cubically Contained, which sounds kind of like Canada in the wintertime when you think about it. 1038, Tim Weston, good to have you along from the Rock 95 Weather Center. 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We do have a little bit of weather today. They're talking some showers, 30% chance and 21 degrees. A little sunshine here and there. Clear overnight and 10. Tomorrow, sun, cloud, rain and 26. Looks like some rain on Thursday and 22. Up, down we go. 17 now with some gusty winds out there in Barry at Rock 95.
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0: Right, 95, 3 days grace. Don't want to go home tonight. We've got Rock 95 Rock Paper Scissors Invitational. That would be a fun night of winning $2,500 cash. 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

0: Pregnant 5, Matchbox 20, and Push, 11:35, on our way to noon and the legendary lunch ahead. 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And it looks like it's going to be clearing up, but then tomorrow sun cloud and some rain showers again in the forecast at 26 degrees. Right now we're at 17 in Barrie at Rock 95.
1: What's up? 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

0: Right 95 Rush, what a great double shot. Two for Tuesday and Free Will back there too. We're making our way to the legendary lunch at noon with Live and Sam Roberts coming up.
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0: Saga Beach, ironskillet.ca. Good afternoon, Ian McLennan.
1: Good afternoon. Here's what Mary's talking about. Ottawa has unveiled its counterattack in the trade war with the U.S.
2: Effective September 8th, Canada will impose counter tariffs of up to 15, 25, or 50% on $27.6 billion in imports from the United States of America.
1: Finance Minister Philippe Champagne says Canada is hiking tariffs on American steel and aluminum from 25 to 50%, retaliation for U.S. tariffs on nearly $28 billion worth of Canadian goods. Ottawa is also imposing 50% tariffs on clothing and apparel, 25% tariffs on appliances, dairy, and other products. The federal government is also putting $7.5 billion toward helping Canadian businesses affected by the tariffs. That includes new loan programs and more flexibility for workers applying for employment insurance. And Premier Doug Ford is toning down his rhetoric in the war of words with U.S. President Donald Trump. Ford told CNN it's time to bring the temperature down between the two countries as the trade war escalates. He says he wants a deal that lowers the cost of living on both sides of the border, something he says tariffs won't accomplish. Now, that's a change from yesterday when Ford told Trump to, quote, kiss my ass. Earlier today, Trump floated changing the name of Lake Ontario to Lake America. Barrie police say they've recovered a vehicle that was stolen last week from a residence on Quinlan Road in the city's East End. One suspect remains outstanding, the other nabbed on Saturday when officers pulled over a car they say was being driven by a prohibited driver. A 42-year-old Barrie man was charged in connection with the theft. He and another Barrie man in their 40s were also charged with other offenses after police say they recovered two prohibited knives and identity documents during that traffic stop. Your Eyes on the Street could be our next headline. Text your tip to 705-797-1111. Max Scherzer gets the start for the Blue Jays as Toronto opens a three-game series at home against Kansas City tonight. The Jays are two games back of Cleveland for the last American League wildcard spot. The Barrie Bay Cats are in Chatham-Kent. It's a makeup game from a rainout in June. The Cats have lost two in a row. Clouds may be breaking of sun, the forecast in 30.
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1: A mix of cloud and sun, high to 21, clear tonight, low 10. Tomorrow, some sun and cloud. There's a slight chance of showers this afternoon, and it will feel more summery, high 26 and Humidex 31. It is 19 in Barrie. For updates all day long, follow us on Blue Sky and X at Barrie 360 or online at Barrie360.com.
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0: 595, Tom Cochran, Red Ryder, White Hot. Kiss back there, too. Interesting note about Kiss. If members of the band ever decide that they want to reunite, they need approval from a bunch of people outside of the band. They performed their last concert December 2nd, 2023. It was the end of the road world tour that they did. And the final performance, and then they sold everything off. The makeup, the tunes, publishing, everything. For a lot of money, Gene Simmons noted, to a great company called Pop House as the partner. So getting involved together again, there's going to be a motion picture. It's being cast now, and there's going to be possibly cartoon shows, theme park, you name it, all coming. But if they were to get back together, they would need permission to go do their own thing again. Coming up, records and rock stars and another stuttering singer.
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9: There's a saying goes like this, sometimes a rest is as good as a change. Of course, when you're in your early 20s, he was just 24 at this point in his rise to fame, there's no time to rest. And so it's the summer of 71, and this rock star named Bowie, having made a trip to America earlier in 1971, came back home to England to write more songs, the best of which were set to come out just in time for Christmas. One of the songs that came out on this December 71 album got committed to recording tape the 30th of July 71, featuring David Bowie's vocal and the piano prowess of the great Rick Wakeman, plus all these young dudes who would later become known as the Spiders from Mars, guitarist Mick Ronson, bassist Trevor Boulder, and drummer Mick Woodmansey. Wakeman, by the way, had already been the man on the keys on David's 1969 single Space Oddity. And when he heard the songs David was working on, he figured they were the best songs he'd ever heard in one sitting and couldn't wait to get into the studio to record them. By the way, it's Bowie himself playing the saxophone on what became the opening cut to the album Hunky Dory, his first single for RCA, the label, his first official charted song in North America, the one that factors prominently in our look this week at Songs That Stutter, the one that goes ch-ch-changes.
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0: Yeah, they sure do. Brian Adams, Barry's Rock Station, Rock 95, and the legendary lunch wants to give you a Berry Fair prize pack. Memories of going to the Berry Fair when I was a kid. Incredibly fun. Lots of good times. And four general admission tickets can ensure that for free with a couple of midway bracelets, too, for the Berry Fair, August 26th through 30th. So it begins tomorrow, goes through the weekend at Asa Agriplex. AsaAgriplex.ca is the website. And I'll be listening in for your chance to call in and win that Berry Fair prize pack on the way from the Rock 95 Weather Center. We are looking not too bad, but we get some sunshine today and some rain tomorrow. 21 degrees today, 10 overnight, and then it's 26 degrees tomorrow. Some showers moving in, about 30% chance of rain. 23 and rain again on Thursday. And then it clears for Friday and Saturday, apparently. 20 degrees now in Barrie. 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

0: A double of rapid eye movement. What's the frequency, Kenneth? It's the end of the world as we know it. Double shot, two for Tuesday. More on the way, including a pair from the west coast of North America in just a few minutes' time. A band that had great success in California are on the way. In fact, the song actually names California as the place to be. That's coming up. 12:48, good to have you along. Tim Weston here. Barry Fair prize pack, I promised. Caller 9-705-721-ROCK. Let's get you set up.
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Jeff Healy Band on Rock 95.

0: 95, Bad Wolves and Zombie. 136, Tim Weston. Hope your day is going well from the Rock 95 Weather Center. 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Weather's definitely gotten a little bit on the cooler side. 21 degrees for the high today. I mean, it is August 25th. You'd expect it to be a little warmer than that. Sun cloud today, 10 overnight and clear. 10 degrees tonight. We got single digits later on in the weekend, by the way, overnight. 26 degrees tomorrow, sun cloud, and it looks like a 30% chance of rain. 23 and rain on Thursday. We're 20 now. Humidex does kick in. Makes it feel like 24 out there.
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0: Rock 95 Talk and Time Machine, 30 minutes of rock nonstop. George Thorogood, Stabilo, Bob Marley, Double Shot. Back there too, April Wine, Scorpions, NVIDIA, the people who make chips. They are letting some of their biggest customers know there is a price hike coming down the road, 15%. So that means we're probably going to be paying a little bit more for electronics down the road by the looks of things. Fleetwood Mac is ahead.
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0: Right 95, Runaway Train from Soul Asylum, the new one from the Rolling Stones called In the Stars, and Fleetwood Mac's Dreams back there too. A double shot from Omimi, Ontario. Yes, we're talking about Neil Young coming up on the Tip for Tuesday double shot that's on the way next from the Rock 95 Weather Center. 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Suncloud today 21, overnight 10 and clear. And then 26, chance of showers at 30% for tomorrow. We'll see the sun, though, a little bit as well. Rain Thursday 23, and then sunshine Friday, Saturday. Looking a little bit better. Right now, we're 21 degrees. Humidex makes it feel like 25. 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

0: Right 95, Neil Young, 2 for Tuesday, double shot. Hey, hey, my, my, and walk on back there to McCulley's on the way after 3 o'clock. He's in the house. Did you make it to work okay yesterday? Now, really, this is an American survey, so, I mean, America, Canada, a lot of similarities, right? But if you made it to work yesterday, according to management software company Flamingo, yesterday, the most popular day for people in America, anyway, to call in sick to work, even more than the day after the Super Bowl. I don't know why, but the 24th was the day. Perhaps because it was a Monday, I guess. Make it a long weekend because there's another one in 2 weeks. Possibly. Anyway, talk to you soon. Enjoy your day off if you're taking it.
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Remembering the Rock and Roll Hall of Famer, cultural icon, and one and only Dolly Parton, who has passed away at 80 years young. Jolene's on the Drive Home Show, Barry's Rock Station, Rock 95. Dolly was as rock and roll as it gets. She made that rock album as her last contribution to music. We'll hear some of that throughout the afternoon. I'm Macaulay with Aerosmith, Ragdoll, part of 30 Minutes commercial free on Rock 95.

Tragically hypnotical disaster, fresh off the 10-year celebration on the weekend, the anniversary of their final show, as we all remembered Gord Downie. Another legend lost today. The late, great Dolly Parton has died at 80. Barrie's Rock Station, Rock 95. We've got a comprehensive look at her life and career and her connection to rock and roll. 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Led Zeppelin's rock and roll take is part of a 2 for Tuesday double shot on the drive home, Rock 95.

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0: We're in the business of the exact opposite. Communication breakdown plus rock and roll. It's Led Zeppelin on the drive home. Barry's Rock Station, Rock 95. It is the Drive Home Show Tuesday edition, which means we've got double shots like that coming at you all day and night. We're remembering Dolly Parton, who has passed away at 80 years young. A very odd message posted to her social media from a member of her team. It was kind of all over the map, long-winded, got to the point eventually that Dolly no longer with us. Although some say, with some recent cancellations and rumors, that some health issues had many fearing the worst. We've got a retrospective with a tinge on her rock and roll contributions at rock95.com. You may remember we did play some of her rock and roll recordings here on the show. She got inducted to the Rock and Roll Hall of Fame, and she vowed, well, I better make a rock album to be authentic and to make it legit. And it became her highest charting album ever. It was peaking on the rock and country charts in the same week, like only Dolly Parton could. She had two goals after turning 70. One was to make that rock and roll album. The other was to celebrate 70 by posing for Playboy. Only one of those two happened. Just checking out the track list of her rock and roll album. You've got Keep On Loving You. You've got Heart of Glass with Debbie Harry. You've got Don't Let the Sun Go Down on Me with Elton John. You've got Joan Jett and the Blackhearts on I Hate Myself for Loving You. I Want You Back featuring Steven Tyler. A collaboration with Kid Rock. A collaboration with Sting. And even a collaboration with Pat Benatar.
1: You're a heartbreaker, dream maker, love taker. Don't you mess around. No, no, no.
0: More than just the music, Dolly Parton was rock and roll, a cultural icon lost at 80 years young. Let's check in with Brenda Devine for a first look at what's happening on the drive home in traffic.
2: Good afternoon. A little bit of a slow start as you make your way on Highway 404 southbound side approaching Finch down to the DVP. Northbound, you're pretty much good to go all the way up to Bloomington and then heavy Bloomington through Van Dorp. Highway 400 slows just north of the 401 as you make your way northbound up to the Highway 407 area. And then you're good to go all the way up, including through Barrie, both north and southbound through the split to the north of us. There is that Highway 11 construction traffic, Severn Bridge up to north of Kilworthy. Looking good right now on Highway 400. If you want to update me on anything, 1-844 Road Jam. 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I'm Brenda Devine. More traffic in minutes on Rock 95.
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3: As the world reels with the loss of Dolly Parton, a question that I would ponder to the universe, what kind of Canadian connection to the rock and roll world of the Great White North is there from the Queen of Nashville, if any? And there is a big one, thanks to Neil Young. Dolly Parton, Linda Ronstadt, and Emmy Lou Harris got together to be a trio of powerhouse female vocalists, and one of the songs that they recorded was a cover of Neil Young's After the Gold Rush. They performed it on The Late Show with David Letterman. They would perform it live in various parts, but Dolly would vow not to sing it live anymore after the three went their separate ways. But she was known, because it's not the only golden connection to Neil Young for Dolly Parton. She was known to do a cover of this song live if you ever got lucky to see Dolly Parton do her thing. For Dolly, it's Neil Young's Heart of Gold on the Canadian Showcase, Barrie's Rock Station, Rock 95.

0: A Canadian legend with more than one connection to the late, great Dolly Parton, who has died at 80. She, along with Linda Ronstadt and Emmylou Harris, recorded a version of After the Gold Rush, and Dolly was known for singing a version of Heart of Gold at live concerts. Neil Young's on the Canadian Showcase, Barrie's Rock Station, Rock 95. 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You can expect a clear night tonight. Starry with a low of 10, mainly sunny tomorrow, although clouding over in the early afternoon. A high of 26 will feel like 31 with the Humidex tomorrow. A bit of humidity out there right now. It's 20 in Barrie, but it feels like 24. Let's see what's happening out on the roads. Here's Brenna Devine with traffic.
1: Good afternoon. Highway 404, you're good all the way up to about Bloomington. Some traffic from there up through that Van Dorf construction. Southbound 404, traffic approaching Finch down to the DVP. Northbound 400 from just north of the 401 on and off up to Rutherford. And then you're pretty clear once you do get past there. Still looking good on Highway 27. Highway 50, already a slow spot southbound as you travel down towards Marriott Mackenzie. As you make your way through the Barrie area, it's so far so good, starting to build, but still moving along very well, both north and southbound and to the north of us. Only slow spot is that Highway 11 northbound from Severn Bridge up to north of Kilworthy construction. Take the guesswork out of your bottom line. 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I'm Brenda Devine. More traffic in minutes on Rock 95.
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0: Barry's Rock Station, Rock 95. A two for Tuesday double shot from Tom Cochran. No regrets, plus Lunatic Fringe. Your Tuesday drive home with McCulley. Shocked and saddened by the loss of Dolly Parton, we're concentrating on her contributions to rock and roll, which you might think, what were those contributions? Other than being a cultural icon, other than attitude, other than the humor, her rock star album, her top charter that involves duets with the likes of Sting, Steve Perry, John Fogerty, Ann Wilson, Steven Tyler, Kid Rock. You've got a cover of Purple Rain. You got Peter Frampton, Joan Jett. You've got Brandi Carlile. You've got Debbie Harry, Elton John, Melissa Etheridge, and a lot more, including Rob Halford. That's a rock and roll album. Let's take you back 4 years to when she was inducted into the Rock and Roll Hall of Fame.
1: This is a very, very, very special night for me. I'm sure a lot of you knew that back when they said they were going to put me in the Rock and Roll Hall of Fame, I didn't really feel like I had done enough to deserve that. And I didn't understand at the time that it's about a little more than that. But I'm just honored and so proud to be here tonight. And thanks to all of you.
0: Dolly Parton, the legend, 80 years young, lost today. 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
2: Good afternoon. Traffic northbound Highway 404 from Steeles right up to just past 16th Avenue, approaching Bloomington through Van Dorf northbound. That's southbound now from approaching Finch down to the DVP. Highway 400, you've got it slow from just north of the 401 up through Finch, and then again from Highway 7 as you travel up through Langstaff. A little bit of traffic approaching Highway 9 up through Canal Road, southbound 50 down to Major McKenzie. It's already slowing down through there. And now up here in Barrie, northbound looks good, but southbound, seeing that traffic right now from Bayfield as you make your way down towards Dunlop. If you're traveling north of Barrie, 400 looks good. Highway 11 looks good all the way up to just past Severn Bridge. And then you've got that construction delay from there up to north of Kilworthy. You have smoke and carbon monoxide detectors, but radon has no smell, color, or warning. The only way to know is to test. Learn more at OntarioRadonServices.com. I'm Brenda Devine. More traffic in minutes on Rock 95.
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0: 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Brenda Devine, what do you see in traffic?
1: Good afternoon, McCauley. Looking at traffic northbound Highway 404 from Steeles to Major McKenzie. Picks up, slows again, approaching Bloomington through Van Dorf. Southbound is already heavy, approaching Finch to the DVP. Northbound 400 from just north of the 401. You've got it heavy up to just past Finch. Picks up, slows again from Highway 7, traveling up through Rutherford. And then from Lloydtown up to just past Finch. Picks up, slows again from Highway 7, traveling up through Rutherford. And then from Lloydtown through Highway 9 up through Canal Road. Southbound 50 already backing up towards Major McKenzie. Up here in Barrie, northbound 400. A little bit of traffic now as you make your way through Dunlop. Southbound approaching Bayfield down through Dunlop with ongoing construction through there. And then to the north of us, looking pretty good everywhere except for that construction. Highway 11 as you make your way out of Severn Bridge up to north of Kilworthy. If your internet can't handle a few extra users this summer, it's overpriced. 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I'm Brenda Devine. More traffic in minutes on Rock 95.
0: It's 4 o'clock and time for Barrie 360 News. Good afternoon, Ian McLennan.
2: Good afternoon. Here's what Barrie's talking about. Dolly Parton has died at the age of 80. Parton rose from humble beginnings in rural Tennessee to become one of the most influential voices in country music. Her hits included 9 to 5 and I Will Always Love You. Parton also built a global brand through her philanthropy, her Dolly theme park, and her Imagination Library program. The federal government is increasing tariffs on American steel and aluminum products from 25 to 50%. Finance Minister François-Philippe Champagne says the moves are in retaliation for the U.S. imposing tariffs last week on $28 billion worth of Canadian goods. The government will also impose 50% tariffs on clothing and apparel and levy a 25% tariff on appliances, dairy products, and seafood, and 15% being tacked on to a small list of other items. Barrie police called to a Bayfield Street restaurant on Saturday night. Staff reporting a heavily intoxicated customer had driven away, nearly hit an employee. Police say officers found the vehicle parked on the sidewalk on Bayfield Street. A 73-year-old Springwater Township man charged with impaired, and police say the car was uninsured and had no valid permit. Your Eyes on the Street could be our next headline. Text your tip to 705-797-1111. Max Scherzer gets the start for the Blue Jays as they open a 3-game set at home against Kansas City tonight. The

0: A's are two games back of Cleveland for the last American League wildcard spot, and the Barrie BayCats are down in Chatham-Kent. It's a makeup game from a rainout in June. The BayCats are right now riding a two-game losing streak. Going to get a bit more sunshine tomorrow, the forecast in 30.
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0: Clear overnight, low down to 10. Tomorrow, sunshine with increasing cloud by late morning. High 26 and Humidex 31. 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

Two queens are better than one. It's Two for Tuesday on Barry's Rock Station, Rock 95. You're my best friend. Plus bicycle race. Good afternoon. It's McCulley. Have you ever had an idea you thought was genius, creative, and original? But as you explored that idea, you realized, oh, wait, everyone else has already done that. Because that's the theme of the afternoon. Coming up next, what almost happened on the show today that would have not been a great idea, nor original. It's after Blue Rodeo. Hasn't hit me yet on Rock 95.

0: Barry's Rock Station, Rock 95, Third Eye Blind's Semi Charmed Life on the Tuesday drive home. Have you ever had an idea you thought was original? You thought, this is great. And then soon after realized, oh, this has been done. This is not creative at all. I'm going to peel the curtain back a little bit to the world of radio, but trying to come up with things to talk with you about today. I saw the president post about renaming Lake Ontario to Lake America. And after chuckling, I thought, you know what would be a great idea? Asking people to come up with alternative names for Lake Michigan, like Lake Epstein or something. You know, have some fun with that. And then I saw online that's literally what like everyone was doing this afternoon and other radio stations as well. Renaming the Great Lakes to take shots at the U.S. Not as original as I thought. Besides, I think we can all agree, due to recent news, the only acceptable renaming of a Great Lake should be Lake Dolly. So instead, here's a question for you. If you dare answer, if you dare be vulnerable, can you think of a time you thought you had a creative idea, you thought a great notion came to you, and then you realized, oh, wait, this has been done before? It comes to mind when teenagers went viral 2 years ago for saying, you know, when breaking news happens, when something big in the world happens, there should be like a live podcast. Podcasts should go live to let everyone know what's going on. And then everybody was like, you're thinking of radio. Radio is what you're describing. Any other examples? Great ideas that actually weren't as original as you thought. 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
1: Hayden McCulley, already busy northbound 404, Highway 7 to Major McKenzie, and then Bloomington up through Van Dorf. It is slow on the northbound 400 as you make your way off of that 401, and then it continues heavy up to approaching Steeles. It's volume as well as construction with lanes blocked down through there, and then more traffic Highway 7 as you travel up through Rutherford. It does slow down again from around Lloydtown up through Highway 9 and Canal Road. I'm seeing it slow on 27th through Kleinberg northbound side. Highway 50 southbound already backing up down towards Major McKenzie. And then up here in Barrie northbound, traffic from Essa to Dunlop, southbound from Bayfield down through that Dunlop construction. And that Highway 11 construction is on again today from Severn Bridge up to north of Kilworthy. 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I'm Brenda Devine. 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

0: Guns N' Roses, Paradise City, plus the new one for 3 Days Grace, Don't Wanna Go Home Tonight. Barry's Rock Station, Rock 95. Obviously, some people don't want to admit that they've thought of something they thought was genius, only to find out, oh, it's been done. 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A clear night tonight, a bit of fog in some low-lying areas, but a low of 10 degrees. It'll be mainly sunny tomorrow, clouding over a bit in the afternoon and getting hot. 26 tomorrow will feel like 31 with the Humidex. It's 20 with a bit of humidity in Barrie. Right now, it feels like 24. Let's check in with Brenna Devine for traffic.
1: Good afternoon, McCauley. Northbound Highway 404. Traffic slow right now from Steeles right up to Major McKenzie, and then just north of Stouffville Road up through Van Dorf. Highway 400, heavy traffic from just north of the 401 up to just past Finch. Approaching Steeles, you've got construction with lanes blocked through there, and then more traffic from Highway 7 traveling up to north of Rutherford. It's already heavy going through Kleinburg on Highway 27, northbound side. Southbound 50, already slow to Major McKenzie, and then northbound 400 approaching Highway 9 up through Canal Road and up through the fifth line. Traffic through Barrie, there is some volume asset to north of it, northbound side, southbound from Bayfield as you travel down towards Dunlop. And I did see it slow both directions on Highway 12 through Memorial, and that construction delay continues. Highway 11, Severn Bridge up to north of Kilworthy Road. 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I'm Brenda Devine. 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

0: Perry's Rock Station, Rock 95, two from the Foo on Two for Tuesday, The Glass, plus the new Foo Fighters track called Window. It's the Drive Home Show with McCulley, inviting you to drive to the farmhouse on Thursday. Instead of heading home, the second last Rock 95 patio prowl with Landshark Lager of the season. It's going to take over the patio of the farmhouse with a heck of a deal up for grabs. Beef dip, fries, and a Landshark, just $15.95. 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You got to be there to win. You might as well be there to party. And we might take care of the tab with these $50 gift cards today, tomorrow, and Thursday. Congratulations, Devin from Innisfil. She's never been to the farmhouse, but she's going now. On us, just in time for the Rock 95 Patio Prowl. 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Make the moment more memorable. Here's Brenda Devine.
1: Hey, McCulley, busy traffic northbound Highway 404. That is from approaching Steeles on and off to Major McKenzie, and then from Stouffville Road right up through Van Dorf southbound. There's still this collision approaching Steeles. It's jammed approaching Highway 7 through there. Picks up but jams up again from Finch onto the DVP. North and southbound Highway 400 heavy between the 401 and Finch, and then northbound continues heavy up through north of Rutherford. More traffic from Lloydtown with volume continues to be slow all the way up to almost Highway 88. Highway 27 through Kleinburg continues to slow down, and then southbound Highway 50 through Major McKenzie, that is a slow spot as well. Up here in Barrie right now, the northbound 400 is good. Southbound, though, you've got it heavy from Bayfield traveling down towards Dunlop, and then to the north of us as well, Highway 12, Memorial to 11, Memorial over towards West Street, and then that Highway 11 between Severn Bridge and north of Kilworthy, not just on the northbound side, but also southbound as well. Get ready for summer driving at Great Canadian Oil Change on Dunlop, and an engine flush or fuel system cleaner to any oil change for $69. 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

0: After five, your chance to win Colin James tickets on another edition of Voodoo Thing. Right now, Brenna Devine, what are you seeing in traffic?
1: Good afternoon. Traffic is slow on that northbound side of Highway 404 from Finch, on and off up through Major McKenzie, Stouffville Road up through Van Dorf. Southbound side, that collision just approaching Steeles is cleared, but traffic still heavy through Highway 7, on and off right down to the DVP. Highway 400 heavy and slow from Shepherd up to north of Rutherford. More traffic from Lloydtown up through Highway 9 is slow. It does start to pick up once you get around the fifth line. You are moving along at the limit. Looking good right now, northbound 400 through Bear. Southbound traffic, that's approaching Bayfield, heading down towards Dunlop. I did see a collision as well on Bayfield by Hamner. If you want to update me, 1-844 road jam. And then to the north of us as well, ongoing construction, Highway 11 between Severn Bridge and north of Kilworthy, and it looks like it's affecting north and southbound. If your internet can't handle a few extra users this summer, it's overpriced. 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More traffic in minutes on Rock 95.
0: It's quitting time. It's time for Barry 360 News, brought to you by GD Coats, the original used car superstore, 425 Dunlop Street West in Barrie. 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
2: 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More about her life and music can be found at Barry360.com. In response to new tariffs levied by the U.S. on $28 billion on Canadian goods, Ottawa struck back today. Starting September 8th, the feds will be increasing tariffs on American steel and aluminum from 25% to 50%. Will impose 50% tariffs on clothing and apparel, 25% tariffs on appliances, dairy products, and more. The government also announced $7.5 billion in aid for Canadian businesses impacted by the trade war. The measures include new loan programs for business and more flexibility to apply for employment insurance. A 73-year-old Springwater Township man was charged with impaired driving after Barrie police say they were called to a Bayfield Street restaurant on Saturday night where staff reported a heavily intoxicated customer who drove away and nearly struck an employee. The vehicle was found soon after on a sidewalk on Bayfield Street. Police said the vehicle was uninsured and had no valid permit. Two drivers injured, two dogs killed in a head-on crash in Brandon.

0: Bedford, West Gwillimbury. South Simcoe Police say it happened shortly after 7:30 Saturday morning on Canal Road. Officers located a Honda truck and a Lexus SUV in a ditch. Police say an initial investigation determined the Honda crossed the center line on a bend in the road and struck the Lexus. A 32-year-old Angus man was charged with dangerous operation and operation causing bodily harm. A stabbing in Innisfil. South Simcoe Police say around 11:20 on Sunday night, a group of youths reported their friend had been stabbed following an altercation in the area of 20th Side Road and Benson Street. Officers found a person with lacerations and they were taken to the hospital. A youth turned himself into police and now up on several charges, including aggravated assault, failing to comply with an undertaking, and a weapons offense. Your eyes on the street could be our next headline. Text your tip to 705-797-1111. The Blue Jays open a home series against Kansas City tonight. The Jays are two games back of Cleveland for a wild card spot, and the Barrie BayCats take a two-game losing streak into their contest tonight down in Chatham-Kent. Some sun to start the day tomorrow, the forecast in 30.
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0: Clear overnight, low down to 20 tomorrow, starting off with sunshine and then increasing cloud by late morning. High 26 and a humidex at 31. 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

I mean, is there a more perfect song for the quitting time? 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Yes, 9 to 5. It's the Drive Home Show with McCulley on Rock 95. We've got the Rolling Stones' Beast of Burden for your drive home.

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1: Go.
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1: 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It is 2 for Tuesday. Let's get another cheap plug on the line. Who's this?
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1: 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Although the ticking clock kind of took away from the whole moment of silence thing. We're remembering Dolly. 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
6: Good afternoon. Heavy traffic northbound. Highway 404 approaching Steeles up to Major McKenzie. And then from just north of Stouffville Road through Van Dorf, southbound is slow from the 407 right down to the DVP. Highway 400 north and southbound traffic 401 through Finch. And then northbound continues heavy up to north of Rutherford. More traffic from Lloydtown through Highway 9 up towards Canal Road. Up here in Barrie as well, northbound 400 really not looking too bad right now. Southbound side, some traffic, though, from just south of Bayfield, traveling down to just past Dunlop. Did get word about a collision at Victoria and Lakeshore. If you want to update me on that, 1-844 road jam. Through the split and to the north of us, looking good. There is that construction delay. Anywhere north of Severn Bridge, south of north of Kilworthy, and it does look as heavy on the southbound side through there as well. 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More traffic in minutes on Rock 95.
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0: Barry's Rock Station, Rock 95, Offspring, Self-Esteem, plus the breakdown from the Trues. It is the Tuesday Drive Home with McCulley, and it's time to play our brand new game, Voodoo Thing, for Colin James tickets at Casinorama, December. I'll give you a mystical sounding scenario, and you tell me, is it voodoo or voodoo-don't? Real or fake? 7-2-1 Rock. 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We've got a clear night tonight, cooling off to 10 degrees, clinging to double digits. It'll be mainly sunny tomorrow, clouding over in the afternoon, and getting hot. 26 will feel like 31 with the Humidex. It's still 20, feeling like 24 with the Humidex right now in Barrie. Let's check in with Brenda Devine for traffic.
1: Hey there, McCulley. Northbound Highway 404. It's a slow go from approaching Steeles right through Major McKenzie, Bloomington up through Van Dorf, and southbound from the 407 down to Steeles and the jam from that point down onto the DVP. Highway 400 northbound, heavy and slow from off of Highway 401 right up to past Rutherford, and then from approaching Highway 9 as you make your way up through Canal Road. I did see some slow traffic still as well on Highway 27 traveling through Major McKenzie, and southbound Highway 50 down through Major McKenzie jammed as well. Traveling up here in Barrie, some traffic northbound through Dunlop on the 400, southbound as you make your way approach south of Bayfield down to south of Dunlop, and then to the north of us as well. Looks like that Highway 11 is affecting the mostly the southbound side, approaching Kilworthy down to south of it. A little bit of traffic northbound through there as well. There's only one way to know your home's radon level: testing. 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

0: Red Hot Chili Peppers on the dinner menu tonight. Two of them, Soul to Squeeze and Other Side on Two for Tuesday, Barry's Rock Station, Rock 95. It's time to play Voodoo Thing, our brand new contest for tickets to Colin James at Casino-rama. Who's this?
1: Hey, how you doing? This is Grant.
0: Grant, where's home for you?
1: Grant from Allison.
0: Are you a big Colin James fan?
1: Yes, sir.
0: Casino-rama, December 5th, just announced. We've got a week's worth of tickets. Are you into voodoo?
1: Oh, yeah. I've known to be into voodoo.
0: How so? Please tell me more. You got a closet full of dolls of X's with pins in them or what?
1: Yeah, no, deer. But known to hit a few deer with the car.
0: Ah, there you go. You got to stop playing with those dolls and then the deer hitting won't happen.
1: Yeah.
0: We're playing Voodoo Thing. You tell me, is it voodoo or voodoo-don't? I'll give you a scenario. You tell me if it's real or if it's made up.
1: Okay.
0: There are voodoo initiation ceremonies, and some of them, known as kenzo, can last for several days. What do you think, voodoo or voodoo-don't?
1: I'm going to say voodoo.
0: Well, you know your stuff because you're a voodoo practitioner, right?
1: Yes, sir.
0: Well, you're absolutely correct. Kenzo is a tradition of initiation that can last several days to prove your worthiness, and then they'll give you the dolls with the pins, I guess.
1: Awesome.
0: You're going to Colin James. You got two free tickets.
1: Thank you.
0: Let's check in with Brenda Devine for traffic.
2: Good afternoon. Traffic heavy northbound Highway 404 from Steeles to Major McKenzie, southbound from the 407 down to the DVP, and then northbound as well, approaching Bloomington up through Van Dorf. Highway 400 north and southbound between the 401 and Finch, delay, and then northbound continues heavy right through Canada's Wonderland. It does slow down again right now from Highway 9 up through Canal Road, and still a bit of traffic westbound Highway 9 as you make your way over towards Highway 27 from around the 8th concession. Traveling through Barrie, looking good northbound. Traffic, it's a little bit busy as you make your way between Essa and Dunlop, and southbound from Dunlop down towards Essa. I am looking at Bayfield Street, and looks like we have this collision here at Bayfield by Hemner. If you want to update me, 1-844 road jam. And to the north of us, Highway 11 construction as you make your way through Kilworthy, mostly affecting southbound traffic right now. You have smoke and carbon monoxide detectors, but radon has no smell, color, or warning. The only way to know is to test. Learn more at OntarioRadonServices.com. 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
4: Well, I have a list of games here that I found that maybe you haven't heard of before that are at the X. First one is specifically unusual. It's called Hang Time. Have you heard of this?
5: Oh, I think I have.
4: You hang on a bar.
5: Yeah.
4: You just hang there. Uh-huh. Dead weight.
5: Yeah.
4: And if you do it for 2 minutes, you win.
6: 2 minutes?
4: Yeah. Think you can do it?
6: Oh, the longest I've gotten is a minute and 30.
5: I'm not saying about the X, but that's a very popular scam one.
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5: Very popular. And if you get close, they come up and touch your legs and tickle
6: really?
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4: Maybe a little tickle,
6: oh,
4: huh?
6: No, because yeah, they don't want you to win.
5: That's
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5: right.
6: No.
5: They don't want to give you that stuffy.
4: All right, which one of you can win the wizard? So this is you get a loop around a spiraling wire. And if the loop touches the wire, you lose. And your job is to get it to the bottom in order to win the prize.
6: Mm.
4: Are either of you doing
5: I'd
4: this?
5: I'd have to see it. That one sounds pretty insane.
4: Do you have steady hands?
5: No, otherwise I would have been a doctor.
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5: That's
7: guy.
5: Right. 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

0: The winning continues after 6. You've still got your Rock, Paper, Scissors Invitational cue to call coming up. Right now, Brenda, what's up in traffic?
1: Good evening. Still looking at slow traffic on that southbound side of Highway 404 from the 407 right down onto the DVP. Northbound 404 traffic as well, approaching Steeles right up to Major McKenzie and then Bloomington up to Van Dorf. Highway 400 northbound from just north of the 401, heavy and slow, and that continues to be the case right up to Rutherford. It does pick up past there, and you've got a pretty decent drive all the way up into Barrie. I'm looking at a nice drive both directions through Barrie right now. If you are traveling through the split and to the north of us, the 400 is good. Highway 11, pretty much good to go, except for up through Severn Bridge. Still some traffic northbound through that construction, and then southbound as you make your way down towards Kilworthy. You have smoke and carbon monoxide detectors, but radon has no smell, color, or warning. The only way to know is to test. Learn more at OntarioRadonServices.com. I'm Brenda Devine. More traffic in minutes on Rock 95.
0: It's 6 o'clock. It's time for Barrie 360 News. Once again, here's Ian McLennan.
2: Good evening. Here's what Barrie's talking about. Dolly Parton has died at the age of 80. Parton rose from humble beginnings in rural Tennessee to become one of the most influential voices in country music. Her hits included 9 to 5 and I Will Always Love You. Parton also built a global brand through her philanthropy, her Dolly theme park, and her Imagination Library program. We've got more on her life and her music at Barrie360.com. The federal government is increasing tariffs on American steel and aluminum products from 25 to 50%. Finance Minister François-Philippe Champagne says the moves are in retaliation for the U.S. imposing tariffs last week on $28 billion worth of Canadian goods. The government will also impose 50% tariffs on clothing and apparel, levy a 25% tariff on appliances, dairy products, and seafood, and 15% being tacked on to a small list of other items. The tariffs kick in September the 8th. Barrie police called to a Bayfield Street restaurant on Saturday night after staff reported a heavily intoxicated customer had driven away and nearly hit an employee. Police say officers found the parked vehicle on the sidewalk on Bayfield Street. A 73-year-old Springwater Township man was charged with impaired, and police say the car was uninsured and had no valid permit. A stabbing in Innisfil on Sunday has resulted in charges against a youth. Around 11:20 in the evening, South Simcoe police responded to a report of an assault after a group of youths said their friend had been stabbed following an altercation in the area of 20th Side Road and Benson Street. Police say officers located the victim, who'd suffered several lacerations to their body. The victim was transported to a local hospital in stable condition. A youth turned themselves over to police and was held for a bail hearing. Big moment, local buzz. We want to hear it. Text us at 705-797-1111. The Toronto Blue Jays are 2 games back of Cleveland for the last wild card spot, and the Jays are home tonight, the start of a 3-game set against the Kansas City Royals. The Barrie BayCats are playing in Chatham-Kent. Some sun to start the day tomorrow, the forecast in 30.
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3: Clear overnight, low down to 20. Tomorrow, starting off with sunshine and then increasing cloud by late morning. High 26 and a Humidex at 31. It's 20 in Barrie. For updates all day long, follow us on Blue Sky and X at Barrie360 or online at Barrie360.com.
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0: It's a soundtrack to see a work day on Barry's Rock Station, Rock 95. Cramming the tunes in, the Wild High still holding on, plus Sum 41's Dopamine, and a 2 for Tuesday double shot from Hendrix, Foxy Lady, and All Along the Watchtower. Shout out to Charlene, who had a very interesting observation and question when she said, "Why don't you call it the Paper Scissors Rock 95 Invitational? It's right there." That's one to pull up the flagpole and run by the powers that be, Charlene. Thank you for that text. September 18th, Canadian Brewhouse. If you didn't know by now, we don't throw a party without giving a bunch of free stuff away. $2,500 up for grabs. Who's this?
1: Hey, it's Glenn Todd. How you doing?
0: I'm well, Glenn. Where are you calling from?
1: I'm actually at the cottage up in Wabashine right now, but I'm from Bolson.
0: Jealous of you. How about we play rock, paper, scissors, and if I win, I get to use the cottage.
1: Perfect.
0: All right, go. Rock, paper, scissors, shoot.
1: Paper.
0: I got rock. You beat me. You can keep your cottage for now, Glenn.
1: Thank you.
0: And maybe win $2,500. You're coming to the great invitational for rock, paper, scissors.
1: I'm looking forward to it, but I haven't played it since I was a kid.
0: Excellent. You are fully equipped to win on September 18th between 7 and 9. Your next chance to qualify will be with the morning crew tomorrow, or you can go to the Canadian Brewhouse and fill out a bonus ballot. Let's check in with Brenda for traffic.
2: Good evening. Traffic slow northbound Highway 404, Highway 7 and Major McKenzie. Approaching Bloomington up through Van Dorf and southbound is still jammed as you approach Finch onto the DVP. Highway 400 northbound slows as well. Approaching Shepherd on and off up through Canada's Wonderland. I did see some slow traffic southbound Shepherd down to the 401. And then you've got a pretty decent drive, including through Barrie north and southbound through the split. The 400 is good to the north of us. Highway 11 is good. But you still have that delay as you make your way southbound down approaching Kill worthy with that construction. Evergreen sodding to site grading to removal of your old turf to installation and hydro seeding of your new lawn. Evergreensodding.com. They're laying down the lawn. I'm Brenda Devine. More traffic in minutes on Rock 95.
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1: The Lazy's Too Tough to Die plus Pink Floyd, Hey You. Barry's Rock Station, Rock 95. Up next in What's Trending, the world remembers the Queen of Nashville and the number one choice for renaming Lake Michigan. Forget Lake Ontario. We got something else to deal with. It's after Aerosmith, Crying.

0: The world is crying in memory of Dolly Parton, who we lost today at 80 years young. We've been paying tribute throughout the afternoon, not just the country queen and legend of Nashville, but philanthropist and pop culture icon with her personality. The Babylon Bee put it best: bring on the end of days, Armageddon is nigh, as the final universally loved celebrity has passed away. Dolly Parton was 80, and as a final gift, she took our minds off the ridiculousness south of the border for an afternoon, with the president threatening to rename Lake Ontario Lake America because of the trade war, which has led to everybody trying to have fun with what else can we rename the lakes to stick it to the U.S. And my favorite pick was renaming Lake Michigan Lake Epstein, or Lake Epstein Island. Let's check in with Brenda Devine for traffic.
1: Good evening. Still some light traffic northbound Highway 404, Highway 7 up to Major McKenzie, and Bloomington up to Van Dorf. Southbound 404 busy from Finch down to the 401. Highway 400, you've got it slow as well. That's northbound. It looks like from Shepherd up to Finch, a little bit 7 up through Langstaff. And then you're pretty much good to go. I'm not seeing any delays through Barrie. 26 and 90 are good. The 400 to the north of us is clear. Highway 11 is good, except for up through Kilworthy. That traffic now construction on the southbound side as you make your way approaching Kilworthy. Expect that delay. 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I'm Brenda Devine. 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

0: For the ladies, two lover boys are better than one. It's working for the weekend. The kid is hot tonight. It's Barry's Rock Station, Rock 95, and it's the Drive Home Show with McCulley, hanging out with Rachel being off. Got an extra hour where we are going to talk about Dolly Parton crossing all borders and genres after 7 o'clock. She brought my two biggest worlds together in a very weird way. Listen for that. For the Rock 95 Weather Center, it'll be clear overnight tonight, down to 10 degrees. Hot, hot, hot tomorrow. It'll be mainly sunny, clouding over the afternoon, but it'll be 26, feeling like 31 with the Humidex. It's still summer. Right now, 20 degrees in Barrie. Let's check in one last time with Brenda Devine for traffic.
1: Good evening. Really not a lot to complain about as you make your way to boat right now. The northbound side of Highway 404, I'm just seeing a little bit of traffic approaching Bloomington through Van Dorf, and southbound still slow from Finch down to the DVP. Highway 400 northbound, some traffic approaching Shepherd up through Finch, and that is about it. A little bit southbound 50 down to Major McKenzie. It has thinned out quite a bit on that route right now as well. Traveling through Barrie, you've got a busy drive, but moving along well both directions. Through the split, the 400 is good. Highway 11 is good. But if you are traveling out of Gravenhurst down towards Kilworthy, there's still that southbound delay with construction approaching Kilworthy down to south of it. Take the guesswork out of your bottom line. 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I'm Brenda Devine for traffic updates all day long. 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

Van Halen Unchained, plus Janis Joplin, Peace of My Heart, and Hard Sun from Eddie Vedder. It's 30 minutes commercial-free on Barry's Rock Station, Rock 95. We remember the legend Dolly Parton. How did she make an impact on pro wrestling and the rap world? We'll find out after the headstone.

0: Barry's Rock Station, Rock 95, the Black Keys, You Got to Lose. It's a Tuesday evening with Macaulay filling in for Rachel, remembering the one and only Dolly Parton. You know, as a household where Christmas is very much the Kenny and Dolly show with the music we play while baking and wrapping presents, it's going to be feeling a little bit different this year with Dolly's passing. Now, she broke down borders and barriers, inducted into the Rock and Roll Hall of Fame, but two of my greatest passions and loves, she was also a part of pro wrestling and the music of Eminem, my favorite non-rock and roll artist, the rapper. She wrote a letter to Eminem when they both were inducted to the Rock and Roll Hall of Fame, congratulating him and saying that, "I can't explain it, but I've always felt I know you and we need to meet. I don't listen to a lot of rap, but it's clear to me that you are the best to ever do it. Keep doing what you're doing, no matter how complex your world may be. Know you are very special and touch people in ways you don't even know." A letter Dolly Parton wrote to rapper Eminem, who he shared today in giving memory. You may have seen photos of Dolly Parton in a wedding dress with Hulk Hogan as the groom. Yeah, they were married in a Rock and Roll Connection wrestling music video called Headlock on My Heart. That image being floated around. Dolly Parton was a part of the WWF universe back in the day. She had her fingers and her personality everywhere.
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2: Here are just a few nights out for you, including RBC Amphitheater. 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The Key to Bala wrapping up their summer with the Sam Roberts Band September 4th and September 5th. 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

Metallica, Turn the Page. Barry's Rock Station, Rock 95. It is a Tuesday evening with McCulley remembering Dolly Parton. 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

0: Station Rock 95, Sloan, if it feels good, do it. Yes, it's going to feel good to get outside tomorrow because it's still summer, damn it. For the Rock 95 Weather Center, clear overnight tonight. It's going to stay in double digits, skipping down to 10 degrees. Mainly sunny tomorrow, some cloud late in the morning, early afternoon. But 26 will feel like 31 with the Humidex right now. 20 still in Barrie.
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0: 95 is an appropriate song. Hello, goodbye, The Beatles. Plus, Let It Be on 2 for Tuesday. The double shots continue all night. It's a great soundtrack to whatever you are up to, but it is goodbye for me. We're going to kick off 30 minutes commercial-free and go wall-to-wall with music. Motley Crue kicking it off next. We'll see you tomorrow on The Drive Home.
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